0: Life 100.7. That was Jeremy Camp and his song, No Survivors. So next Saturday, September 26th, Love Our Schools Day is happening here in the community. And you have an opportunity to help students, teachers, school staff all across Omaha see the love of Jesus. All you have to do is register for one of the projects. 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They have all kinds of different projects. But if you go to lifeomaha.com, you can get registered, pick your project and get registered and just share God's love with our community.
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0: So watch me burn. Life 100.7. That was for King and Country and their song World on Fire. I'm Erica, and yesterday I got to spend the day at the Applejack Festival in Nebraska City. I drove the station vehicle in the Applejack Parade, and I just want to say, if you stop by to say hi, thank you. I absolutely love getting to meet you and see you. And it was just such a fun day. I love hearing what Life 100.7 means to people, and just seeing the joy for Jesus in Nebraska City was so much fun. And I know I've said this before, but I really, really mean it. Getting to do this and getting to be a small part of your life is really just a privilege. Yesterday was one of those days, and I love doing the parades.
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0: Life 100.7. That was Ryan Stevenson and his song, Eye of the Storm. I'm Erica. And you know what tomorrow is? Tomorrow morning kicks off the Life 100.7's fall fundraiser. And I'm so excited. This is my second fundraiser at the station. And to see the impact this ministry has had on you and hearing the stories about how the song met you right at the right moment, how your kids are singing about Jesus in the car, just so many things, getting you through the cancer diagnosis, like all of it. 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

0: 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That was Pat Barrett and his song, I've Got a Fire. I'm Erica. So today was a really big day for me. It was a day where I was generally super excited for somebody that I love. But then I also, my heart was also broken because a lot's changing and both things can be true at the same time. I'm really excited about their next, the next season in their life and everything that God's going to do for them. But you know, it doesn't matter. Change is change and it can be hard and you can be feeling both things at one time. And so if that's you, if you have something like that going on in your world right now, I feel you. It is tough. It's a good thing that we have God.
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0: Life 100.7, that was Mercy Me and their song Make It Well. 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

0: all throughout Scripture, we see the breath of God representing the Spirit of God. We see it in Genesis when God breathes into Adam. We see it in the New Testament when Jesus breathes on the disciples. This is symbolizing the Holy Spirit empowerment of God in our lives. And this song is a prayer that God's Spirit would breathe on everything that we do, on our businesses, on our dreams, on our families, on our brokenness, and so that we can experience the life-changing power of His presence.
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0: Life 100.7. That was Josiah Queen and Can't Steal My Joy. I'm Erica. And, you know, there are just some things that it doesn't matter how old you are. If your mom makes them, you just get like really excited about it. Well, I made a random impromptu visit to my mom's last weekend, and it worked out very much in my favor because she had just pulled out her a pan of apple bars, like literally still warm and everything. And these aren't just apple bars. They are like the best apple bars, my favorite fall treat. It's like a apple pie in a square. I don't know, but nobody can make them like my mom. Anyway, I was only there for like an hour, and between me and my niece, we pretty much, you know, ate half the pan. So apparently, you know, stopping at my mom's is always a good thing.
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3: It's uplifting, and it's speaking God's word to me and anybody that happens to visit our home.
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3: 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So I thought, well, that's cool. Why do I do that? You never know when God's going to shoot an arrow to your heart, like Toby Mac says. It might hit somebody, or there might be some message there that hits somebody just when they need it.
4: Blind to the arrow that was headed to my heart.
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1: 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That was Chandler Moore and his song, God, I'm Just Grateful. 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
1: 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That was Toby Mac and his song, Lord, It Feels Good. I'm Erica. And, you know, as we start this new week tomorrow, I don't know what you have waiting for you, but I just want to pray for you before I go tonight. Father God, I just pray that you would give us eyes to see you and ears to hear you this week. Lord, give us wisdom for the things that we need to handle and peace in the things that we can't control and that we need to surrender to you, Father God. And I just pray that you would just help us stay close to you through all of it this week. In Jesus' mighty name, amen. Hey, thanks for hanging out with me, and I will see you next time. Have a great week.
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4: You know the greatest question ever asked in the Bible? It's the question asked by Pontius Pilate as he presided over the trial of Jesus. The crowd had asked for Barabbas, the murderer, to be released instead of Jesus. And Pilate responded by saying this, "Then what shall I do with Jesus, who is called Christ?" You know, that's the question of questions. What will you do with Jesus? Will you crown him or crucify him? Will you bow your knee to him or blow him off? The old song says it best. What will you do with Jesus? Neutral, you cannot be. Someday your heart will be asking, what will he do with me? The time is now to bow your knee and surrender your life to Jesus Christ. You see, it's only in surrender that you and I find real hope.
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0: The enemy has tried to attack my mind, but I've learned there is real power in the name of Jesus. When his name is spoken, darkness has to leave. This is Josiah Queen, and this is the story behind my new song, Demons. I wrote this song with a couple of close friends, and it really comes from a journey of battling depression and anxiety through different seasons of my life. This song is a declaration that fear doesn't win and lies don't get the final say. If you've been fighting battles in your mind too, I hope this song reminds you that there's hope and there's freedom. This is my new song, Demons.
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3: Prayer. 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In your mind's eye, see God high and lifted up. See His face of love, forgiveness, and acceptance. See Him listening intently to your voice, as the Bible teaches in Psalm 116, verses 1 and 2. 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What a privilege to be able to share our burdens and needs with the Lord and have Him respond to us. Let me encourage you to pray boldly and pray fervently. God loves to hear your voice before His throne. Now that's real hope.
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0: The song was a joy to write. It was a joy to record. And all throughout that process, it reminded me of a couple things.
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0: That what we're a part of, this faith that we're a part of, is a long game. This is about our entire lives being lived and not just living the moment we're in, but finishing faithfully. And what an amazing testimony to the world to watch someone, not just a moment of their life, but the longevity of it, walking towards the Lord is so powerful. But also to live in the fullness of what Jesus has done inside of us. And that flame, my prayer is that the older I get, the brighter I burn.
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2: Proverbs 31 calls us to speak up for those who cannot speak for themselves and defend the rights of the poor and needy. 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

0: The enemy has tried to attack my mind, but I've learned there is real power in the name of Jesus. When his name is spoken, darkness has to leave. This is Josiah Queen, and this is the story behind my new song, Demons. I wrote this song with a couple of close friends, and it really comes from a journey of battling depression and anxiety through different seasons of my life. This song is a declaration that fear doesn't win and lies don't get the final say. If you've been fighting battles in your mind too, I hope this song reminds you that there's hope and there's freedom. This is my new song, Demons.
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3: Woo! Happy morning! Woo! Happy first morning of... That's right. Nick and Lindsay and Jeremy with you, kicking it off. Kicking off the fall fundraiser.
4: You can kick it off. Thank you for making all the stories. We hope as you listen this week, you are so encouraged by the stories of what God's up to. God is working. When we talk about God, God we're talking about is not a God that just worked in the past. He's alive and active today, and you're going to hear those stories. There's going to be an invitation to be a part of making more stories possible. And thank you for jumping in and being a part. The need for this fall fundraiser, 585 friends at Team 40. That's $40 a month or a single gift of $500. So thankful for you. Why don't we pray as you start your week, as fundraiser starts? God, we come before you as friends are driving into work. I know you got things in your head. You're thinking about work. You're thinking about stuff at home. God, we lay all of that before you right now. God, thank you that you're in control of all things. And you tell us to lay our cares before you, so we give you those cares. And God, as we kick off fall fundraiser, Lord, we just pray that as stories are shared, that hearts are moved and drawn to you first and foremost. And then, Lord, our prayer is those that listen would be moved to want to make more stories possible through their support of Life 100.7. God, thank you for those that so many that have already given. And Lord, I just pray that you'd move on hearts to jump in this morning. Thank you, God. Amen.
3: Amen. So okay, to kick off this fall fundraiser right now, we want to launch it off really, really strong. So we need you and two friends to say, yeah, let's kick this off. I want to be the first one in to give right now in support of the fundraiser. You and two friends in how many songs?
5: Three songs. That's one, two, three. Yep. One, two, three. The phone number that you can call is 402-342-5424. You can also give on the Life 100.7 app.
3: Thank you. Yep. Now, Jeremy did mention how many Team 40s we needed for the fundraiser as a whole. And a Team 40, that's given $40 a month or a single gift of $500. Right. Maybe you could do that. So who's first? Who's the first of the three?
5: Again, 402-342-5424. Or you can jump on the app.

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3: A moment of providing hope. 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Mm-hmm. Nick and Lindsay with you. The first morning of the fall fundraiser.
4: Oh, like Ashley told us, the kids that she has with her get to listen to music that is hopeful, that's encouraging, that brings them joy in the morning. I know there's a lot of music out there that kids, quote, like to listen to, but this is not dangerous stuff here at Life 100.7. This is hope, and you support that when you give.
3: Yeah. So right now, the need at this moment to kick it off strong, we need you to kick it off right now to give your best gift at 402-342-5424. You can also go to lifeomaha.com. Mm-hmm. But you and two friends with your best gift in the next two songs. We want to see it launch off strong right now. You're up. You're doing stuff. Don't wait. Yep. You're needed at this moment.
4: Be the starter offerer. Nick likes to say that a lot.
3: Yeah, the starter offerer.
4: The starter offerer.
3: Yes.
4: 402-342-5424. Now is a perfect time. I know it's not quite time to take the kids to drop off.
3: Yeah.
4: Right? Maybe you're grabbing your coffee. That's totally cool. Take your coffee. Mm-hmm. But go to lifeomaha.com. Or you can even jump on the Life 100.7 app and hit that donate button. It's as easy as that.
3: And Team 40, that's a great way to get on board. It's $40 a month or a single gift of $500. Mm-hmm. And you could be the first one to say, yeah, I'll be the, I'm going to be the first Team 40 fundraiser right now. Mm-hmm. Who's up? Who is going to kick it off? You.
4: All right. 402-342-5424. Or again, you can jump on the app.

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1: One more.
0: For you to say, yeah, I love starting my day with Life 100.7, mm-hmm. and I want to join and start the fundraiser off well.
1: Mm-hmm.
0: That's your opportunity now to say, yeah, I see how the ministry works. I've seen it influence. I want to begin the week off by helping to grow the ministry and provide that message of hope to others in my community. Nick and Lindsay with you.
1: Yeah.
0: First morning of the fall fundraiser.
1: I know. So far, we're having such a blast. The songs are fabulous. Now, we started off with three songs.
0: Yep.
1: We needed three friends.
0: Yep.
1: Right? Well, we're down to the last one.
0: Yes. Okay.
1: But we only need two friends now.
0: Yes, that's Yay! Right. Jen just got off the phone mm-hmm. with Lynn from Elkhorn,
1: Yay!
0: Who joined, guess what?
1: Team 40! Thank you, yeah. Lynn. That's awesome. God started bright and early.
0: Yeah.
1: Lynn's the starter offer.
0: Yep.
1: Lynn is the one that

0: like, let's go.
1: Yeah.
0: So now we all follow Lynn.
1: Yeah, that's right. So you're next.
0: Yep.
1: You're up, you're listening, you're like, I know my week is going to get busy. Mm-hmm. Now is the time to give in support of the Ministry of Life 100.7. And maybe like Lynn, join Team 40, that $40 a month in support of the ministry. A reminder that you're letting that message of hope go to others right here in our community.
0: Yep. Give us a call, 402-342-5424. Or you can visit lifeomaha.com. It's a great way to give.
1: So, you and one more friend in one song. Your
0: last
1: best
0: song.
1: Gift.
0: Mm-hmm.
1: Right now. That number again.
0: 402-342-5424.
2: Okay. I'm about to.

0: Yeah, you share a lot of the songs with your friends, don't you?
1: Yeah.
2: Jocelyn from Ord, Nebraska, loves that her daughter, Tyler, knows that Life 100.7 is for more than just her.
3: The reason I wanted to show this to my friends was because my friends don't really know God that much, and I wanted to help them get closer to Him.
0: One of her friends was over, and they were picking up the basement, and she was blasting it downstairs while they were just cleaning it. Immediately, when I heard Tyler downstairs, she was like, oh, this is one of my favorite songs, and I'm pretty sure it was That's Who I Praise by Brandon Lake. And she shows her friends the songs, and her friends start listening to them when they're with her, and that's why she wanted to give.
3: I just wanted to show people how much I cared. I just thought that it would be really nice to just help you guys out.
0: I'm just so proud of her.
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5: 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And Nick and Lindsay here on the first morning of the fall fundraiser with, it looks like, Lindsay, we have a thank you.
6: Yes, we do. Margaret Mary from Bellevue jumped in with a single gift on lifeomaha.com. Thank you very much. Oh, my goodness, that gets us started.
5: Yes.
6: That definitely gets us started this morning. Lynn stepped in earlier. Now, Margaret Mary, you are needed right now to keep that hope that Tyler gets to share with her 12-year-old friends.
5: Yep. Next three songs, we have a goal to stay on track this first morning to continue to launch off strong of $1,000. $1,000 in three songs. 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
5: Yes.
6: We didn't mention it before, but right now you could win four floor seats, a whole family four pack of floor seats to Third Day, Chris Tomlin, and Toby Mac on November 20th. 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
5: You're needed. 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

0: I listen because it helps me stay positive and focused on God. I live with anxiety and depression, and Life 100.7 is sort of a protective factor against that. Things that make me anxious, you know, my daughter's well-being and future, the news, you know, and there's so much media that is not especially positive or focused on God. You know, Life 100.7 points me back to what is most important.
1: Maybe you've been in that spot too, with anxiety and fears that rise up. I've been there.
2: Yep.
1: Plenty of times. Mm-hmm. And it's tough when you watch your kids struggle with that. Mm-hmm. But to know that there are messages of hope that go out, songs that point to our hope, and you make all of it happen on Life 100.7 when you support the ministry for Charisse and her daughter.
2: Mm-hmm. Yeah, you can jump in right now. Team 40 is a great place to start. $40 a month, a single gift of $500 would take care of it all. And that would go so far in not just meeting the goal in the next couple of songs, but it would go so far to lift that hope up for kids and for Charisse and for others who deal with those kinds of things.
1: It's the fall fundraiser here on Life 100.7. Nick and Lindsay looking to two songs left.
2: Two songs left.
1: To hit this goal of $1,000, which means you're listening right now. You're needed right now. That Team 40 would take out almost half of that right there.
2: So for sure.
1: Who's in right now? This song.
2: Let's go. Let's go. 402-342-5424. Or you can jump on the Life 100.7 app. Super easy. I know you're busy this morning. Mm-hmm. It just takes a couple of minutes.
1: And these beginning goals, they're so important for the momentum of the rest of the fundraiser to launch off right now. What is going on to hit each goal and continue strong to provide that music and that encouragement for Charisse, her family, and for yours too. Right. Every morning when the kids are singing along, you're making all of that possible. Mm-hmm. Two songs left. $1,000 is the need. Who's in?
2: Okay, here we go. 402-342-5424. 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
2: 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So many stories of how your gifts make change in our community, lives impacted, and maybe you've seen it. You've seen in your life, your family's life, your friends' lives, the change that God does through the music, the message, the conversation. Nick and Lindsay here with you, pushing forward, keeping going.
4: Keep going. Okay, so we had a three-song challenge that had been issued. How many songs are left?
2: There's only one song left to meet this need right now.
4: This is not a problem.
2: No.
4: This can happen because the need was $1,000 in three songs.
2: Yeah.
4: That's two team 40s.
2: Yeah.
4: Right. $40 a month, maybe a single gift of $500. Yeah. That takes care of half of it. We just need somebody else to come in and do the same thing.
2: Yeah. Right? Absolutely.
4: 402-342-5424 is the number to call. And oh, by the way, there's kind of this cool thing going on right now.
2: Yeah, if you give a gift right now at 402-342-5424 or lifeomaha.com, you're in the running to get not one, not two, but four floor seats to see Third Day, Chris Tomlin and Toby Mac in November. But right now, give to get in the running for that.
4: Right.
2: Don't wait. Like, you're going to get busy, but you're sitting there right now. You're debating, do I have coffee or do I be a good person and not have coffee?
4: Yeah, we have coffee. Coffee makes us good people.
2: One song, $1,000 is the need. You get the running for those four floor seat tickets.
4: Mm-hmm.
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2: 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We need you. Lindsay, the phone number one more time.
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2: It is the fall first day.
3: Day one.
2: Of the fall fundraiser on Life 100.7. Nick and Lindsay hanging out with you. And we had a need. And the last three songs of $1,000. Lindsay, where'd we land?
3: We landed with Julie from Minden, Iowa. See how Life 100.7 gets out there, right? Minden, Iowa. She gave a single gift of $500, which means Team 40! You know what she's getting? Because she has joined Team 40.
2: Yes.
3: As a thank you gift, anyone who joins Team 40 gets the Life 100.7 Pray More, Panic Less long-sleeved tee. Oh, it's epic for fall at this point.
2: Now, I know we have a friend on the phone right now.
3: Yep.
2: So we don't know. We may have hit that $1,000 need right there. But we got to keep rolling. We got to keep pushing forward here. It's the first day of the fall fundraiser. So right now, the need. Okay.
3: $750.
2: That's the need right now. It's your time to show up.
3: Maybe you could take the whole thing.
2: Yeah,
3: that'd
2: totally.
3: Be super cool. Maybe you can start at a different giving level. Team 40 would be great because that would take a chunk out of it. And then somebody else comes in at 250. We're good. 402. 342-5424 is the number to call. You can also jump on the really cool Life 100.7 app and hit give now right there.
2: Yeah. So you are needed. Three songs, $750. What is your portion of that? What's the reason for it? You've heard the songs. God has used it in the right moment. Your kids walking around the house, singing those songs of praise. That's what you make happen. You're needed. Three songs, $750.
3: 402-342-5424 or lifeomaha.com.
2: Who's first in?
3: Go.
2: Right now. First song, three to go, $750.

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3: Yeah, we do. 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
3: 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Yay!
2: That's right. Even the children, Kyle, the children were cheering for you there. So cool. Our goal right now, we had a need, three songs. $750 was the need. Kyle said, you know what? I'm going to join Team 40 and take out $500 of that.
3: That's great.
2: $250 is all that is needed right now. Mm-hmm. In how many songs?
3: Two more songs.
2: Yep, that's
3: two more songs, $250. I feel like that is not too difficult.
2: I feel like this song, it's done.
3: Yeah.
2: Right?
3: Could totally happen.
2: Yeah, because you're listening, you're up, you're moving, you're like, yeah, let's kick off this right. I can, in this one song, $250.
3: Yeah.
2: I've got it down. I'm calling in 402-342-5424 or at lifeomaha.com. Mm-hmm. You can do it right now. $250. Who's hitting it?
3: Let's go. 402-342-5424. We've got two songs, but I bet we could do this in one.
2: Yeah, and there's people on the phones waiting to hear from you. Yep. Beautiful volunteers. 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Wonderful people. The nicest people ever. 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
2: So I don't know what is happening. 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
2: That's right. 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
2: So your time right now. 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
3: 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Nick and Lindsay with you, celebrating those who are saying, yeah, we want to be in and bring that hope to our community.
4: Really cool. We had a friend, Heidi from Hooper, jumped in with a single gift. She called 402-342-5424, and she just jumped in. Oh, there's a new one.
3: Yep.
4: Rhonda from Decatur just jumped in. Brand new giver. Yeah. Woo! She gave at the Team 40 level, $500 single gift. Woo! I think we have a new voice.
3: Yep.
4: Jeremy's in here yelling and hollering.
3: Yep.
4: That's what you do for the staff here at Life 100.7, but that's not why you give.
3: No.
4: Right. You give to bring that hope that Glenda was talking about.
3: Yep. So let's follow Rhonda's example.
4: Yeah.
3: Team 40s. Team You've been 40. Thinking about giving a Team 40. 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Who's in at Team 40?
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3: You're needed. 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
3: Running strong. First Woo. 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Nick and Lindsay hanging out with you this morning
4: yep.
3: with no interruption. What was that?
4: Oh, it was an interruption is what
3: that was an interruption.
5: Oh, I love interrupting you guys, especially when friends are wanting to issue a match.
3: Oh, nice.
5: I can tell you. These friends in Omaha reached out to me mm-hmm. literally months ago
3: yeah. nice.
5: And said, hey, I know you have a fundraiser coming up soon mm-hmm. and we want to do a $5,000 match.
3: Whoa! Whoa! $5,000. Wow. That means yes. like...
4: Wow.
3: So I want to process this. I'm okay. a processor.
4: Uh-huh.
3: I like the process.
4: We only have so much time then.
3: Yep. Yeah,
5: don't process too long.
3: If say somebody comes in with a team 40, $40 a month, single gift of $500, right. that gift is then
4: doubled.
3: Nice. So mm-hmm. if a person comes in and says, let's say they want to do a half day partner.
4: Right.
3: Which is $1,200.
5: Yep.
4: Yep.
3: $100 a month.
4: Right.
3: That gift is
4: double.
5: Your gift is doubled up to $5,000 right now.
4: So
5: thank
4: cool.
5: you
3: yes.
5: for your heart, your love mm-hmm. of God, and wanting to express it through Life 100.7.
3: You want to get in right away to create the blessing to grow the ministry of Life 100.7.
4: Mm-hmm.
3: Now is your time. 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
4: Right. Check this out. Sharon from Valley. She's been through hard time right now because she is helping her mother who is dealing with dementia.
3: Ugh.
4: And that, as being a granddaughter of somebody who dealt with dementia, it is so hard. Maybe you've dealt with something like that before because they don't remember who you are and they get scared, you know, but every time Sharon heard Even If by Mercy Me right here on Life 100.7, she'd stop. She'd take a breath. She'd cry and she'd smile at the same time. 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
3: Yes.
4: You'll also be put into the drawing for four floor seats to Third Day, Chris Tomlin and Toby Mac on November 20th. 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
3: Yes.
4: Doubled!
3: That's right. Rick is in the phone center.
5: Oh, I can't even help myself in here. 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They're ready to take your call. Luz and Jen are here to take your call. 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
3: Yeah, there you go.
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3: Yep. 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

0: $100 a month, that would be doubled.
1: Yep. Now, these matches don't stick around.
0: Yeah.
1: There's a limited time that we can hit them. And so far, no one has been able to come in and help us take any portion of this match. We want to honor those who are giving that match, who have said, yeah, I've heard the ministry. I've seen how God has used it. I want to bless others' gift and get them doubled right now. So who is first in on this match?
0: 402-342-5424. That's what number you'll call. Friends in Omaha have said, if we can bring in $5,000, they will match that, which means every gift received is doubled. You can get your gift in now.
1: Yeah. Want to see the folks at the phone center jumping up, ready, grabbing at the phones. I want to see Rick just, I want to see you, Rick, just running around in there.
2: And that is exactly what happens when you call 402-342-5424 is excitement just burst in the room. I'm always excited to see who's going to get the next call, whether it's Larry or Sally. Luz is here. 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We're inviting you into this party room. Yep. Like, we don't want to be here alone. You are the person that is missing right now.
1: The number for you to call in and get in on this match.
0: 402-342-5424. The app is available too. 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
1: Yep. 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

Earlier this year, I had a miscarriage, and I was really feeling tested, and I had a lot of anger in me, and so that was a time where I knew I needed to just strictly have your station on, because sometimes I do find it a struggle when so many rough things are going on in my life, even if Mercy Me is definitely.

0: go to. That's all just, it just helps.
1: Hope in the midst of hurt. That's what you are providing when you support Lifewood 100.7 during the fall fundraiser right now. Hey, Nick and Lindsay with you, celebrating those stories, those moments of hope that you create. And a friend in Omaha said, yeah, I see those moments. I've seen them in my life, in my family's life, in my friend's life, and has issued a $5,000 match. That means that when you give right now, when you say, yeah, I believe in the ministry, you are getting that gift doubled, invited in to helping to grow the ministry and that message in our community.
2: Right. Now, we had a friend from Atlantic agree wholeheartedly.
1: Yes.
2: They said, we need your uplifting message every single day. You know what they did? They went on lifeomaha.com. They might have gone on the Life 100.7 app and gave a single gift of $500, which is Team 40.
1: Yeah. Woo! And then it looks like Rick is in the phone center.
2: Is he jumping
1: Rick,
2: up and
1: did
2: down?
1: We get another one?
3: We did. Jen was just on the phone with Randy in Omaha, who already supports Life 100.7. Awesome. And he said, you know what? I want to make sure this uplifting message stays around. I know the difference it makes. I want to get involved in the $5,000 match. And so he gave a very generous single gift that got doubled.
1: Yes!
2: All right. Awesome.
1: Okay, so it was.
2: Thank you.
1: Oh, thank you for that call right there. That gift is going to be doubled right now.
3: Luz is on the phone now.
1: Okay. What is remaining of this match, Linz?
2: Okay, so I think I have 3,900. Does that sound about right?
1: So I'm seeing out of $5,000. Yes. We've had those two gifts come in.
2: Yes.
1: $4,350 left right now.
2: Woo.
1: Okay.
2: Okay.
1: That means there's plenty of room for you to come in and get your gift doubled right now. We got somebody on the phone. We don't know what that gift is. We don't know what it is. So you are needed now.
2: Don't trust my math. Trust the system.
1: Yep, that's right.
2: 402-342-5424. Jump in at Team 40. $40 a month, single gift of $500. There is a Life 100.7 Panic More. That's not right.
1: No.
2: Pray More, Panic Less long sleeve tee for you. Plus you're giving to hope right now.
1: 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You can also go to lifeomaha.com.

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0: Well, the last year and a half have been really hard. 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Ever since kind of day one, Megan Woods, The Truth, has always been my favorite. Every time it comes on, it kind of makes me tear up.
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5: 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So we're looking to see what that gift is. In the meantime, Jen in Omaha, she went online to lifeomaha.com and she gave a single gift, said, love hearing the right song at the right time and inspiration and positivity you guys spread in the community. 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
4: Wait, so where does that have us?
3: 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We don't want to leave this match on the table.
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2: What's your why? 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Maybe it's the verse of the day and God used it at the right moment. 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
3: You know what? Right now, there's a match on the table.
2: Yes.
3: A $5,000 match from friends here in Omaha who have said, I want everybody to step in on this hope. So when you give right now, your gift is doubled. Doubled. Now, where are we on this match?
2: So there's $3,750 left on this match right now, which means let's say you could do a full day partner. That's having a day on the calendar where you can share about a testimony, an anniversary, a birthday, $200 a month or $2,400. You would help us take a huge chunk of this match and get closer to meeting it.
3: You absolutely would. You could even do a half day partner, which is $1,200 single gift or $100 a month at 402-342-5424, and you can give there, and that would be doubled and take another chunk out.
2: Yeah, you are needed right now. The day is going to get busy. The week is going to get busy.
3: Right.
2: And you're thinking, you know what? Yeah, I would love to bless the ministry and have my gift doubled to honor those friends in Omaha who said, yeah, we want to see the ministry grow here. 402-342-5424 is the number for you to call right now. Don't wait. You're needed.
3: 402-342-5424. Rick is in the call center. He wants to be
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3: around
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3: Let's go.
2: That's right. Rick, what's happening right now in the call center?
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0: 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She's in college, and she was struggling with trying to keep from letting all the bad vibes get into her head. She was talking to me about it, and I was trying to figure out, oh, dear Lord, what do I say to her? What is the right thing to say? I don't want to steer her in the wrong direction. And the song about Psalm 23 came on, and that was perfect. So that's what I told her about. And I said, told her she needed to open her Bible and read that. And it helped her.
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4: Good.
3: Nick and Lindsay with you, looking at a match that we're running at.
4: Oh, yeah. 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I hope you do, too. And when you give right now, your gift is doubled, no matter what size it is.
3: Mm-hmm.
4: Now, Rick, we've had some friends jump in. Can you tell us about our friends?
5: Maybe. There we go. We've had some friends jump in online. Linda from Omaha. Woo. She went to lifeomaha.com. Maybe gave in the app because I see she used Apple Pay. She gave a single gift that got doubled.
3: Yes.
5: And then Mark in Omaha says, you are a blessing to our family every day. Thank you for what you do.
4: Oh,
5: gave a Team 40 $500 gift that got doubled.
4: Woo. Thank you.
5: And guys, get this. By my math, we are about $650 away from being halfway through the match.
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4: You know how we do that.
3: Tell me. 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
3: That's right.
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0: There's so many things that clamor for our attention. And so I have literally had your station on. It plays 24/7 in my house. Like, it has been part of a system for me. If I start feeling down or I start feeling depressed or the enemy starts putting in a doubt, it's there to totally change that, you know, and switch that around. And it does. And people that come over, you know, I feel like they are blessed by it too, because all of a sudden I'll see them start listening. It's just awesome. You know, I feel like you definitely should give to the ones that help you. And so for me, I'm so blessed by y'all that it's just a no-brainer.
1: And it's you creating the moments that God uses. Mm-hmm. Look, when you give and support a Life 100.7 during the fall fundraiser, you help Jackie in those times. You help your own family, and maybe you've seen it in your own life. You are needed in this moment. Hey, it's Nick and Lindsay in the midst of a match.
2: A match.
1: A big match.
2: Friends of ours from Omaha have jumped in and said, we love the hope that you bring to the community.
1: Yeah.
2: Right here. To the world, even. And they said, we'll put in $5,000.
1: Yeah.
2: If you can get the rest of the Life 100.7 family to do the same.
1: Yep.
2: Your gift is doubled.
1: Yep. $3,150 left on this match. And to kind of hit the halfway mark, we need you and a friend to come in with a Team 40 gift.
2: Right. $40 a month.
1: Yep.
2: A single gift of $500. If you can do that in the next song, that would be incredible. Would get us to the halfway point of this match.
1: Yeah. Time is running. Yeah. Matches don't just stay there.
2: Right.
1: They go away after a certain amount of time. Mm-hmm. And we don't want to leave that money on the table.
2: Right.
1: We want to see your gift doubled. So maybe you can come in. $40 a month, single gift of $500.
2: The number to call is 402-342-5424. 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Just tap Give Now.
1: Now, Rick is in the phone center right now, yawning a little bit.
3: We're hanging out back here.
1: We want to get him peppered up and going.
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1: That's right. You and one friend giving a Team 40 gift. It's the moment right now. Don't wait. You're running around. You got a moment. 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
1: You're needed. 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
0: But you don't have to give to be entered in a drawing. 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
2: It's the fall fundraiser. Yay! Right here in the midst of a $5,000 match.
3: Yes, yes.
2: Yeah, Nick and Lindsay hanging out with you. And the cool thing is when you give right now, some friends in Omaha said, we love the station. We love the ministry. We want to bless others by doubling their gift up to $5,000.
3: Right.
2: $3,150 left. So your gift gets doubled right now. But that's not all that happens if you give right now.
3: No, in fact, if you give right now, you could be the winner of a family four-pack of tickets. Floor seat tickets.
2: Yes.
3: To see Toby Mac, Chris Tomlin, and Third Day on November 20th.
2: That's right.
3: Pretty awesome concert. And, you know, you're supporting hope. Here through Life 100.7.
2: Yeah. Rick is pacing back and forth in the phone center right now. Methodically.
4: I'm stalking Sally.
2: Rick, what's happening there?
4: Sally is on the phone right now taking a gift from a friend who called 402-342-5424. 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And so your gift, so important right now. Of course, it's not just Sally in here. 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Luz is waiting for a call. Jen is praying over people as she's waiting for a call. Yep. And Genesis is just sitting here waiting patiently to see that phone ring. Yes.
2: That's right. You're needed in this moment. As Rick said, this match has a time limit.
3: Yep, it does.
2: When it's done, it's done. That money is gone.
3: Right.
2: We don't want to lose that. 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
3: We're getting close to halfway. 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
2: Yep. 402-342-5424. That's the number to call to get your gift doubled right now.
3: Yep.
2: To get that blessing increased. Who's up to continue to grow the ministry of Life 100.7?
3: 402-342-5424, or you can jump on lifeomaha.com.

0: I don't know what is, again, I have no clue what's happening. Okay.
1: It's day one of Life 100.7's fall fundraiser.
0: Yep.
1: But we were just told to turn our screens off.
0: Yeah.
1: Rick, why did you tell us to turn the screens off?
2: Oh my goodness, because things are kind of going a little crazy in here right now.
0: Yes.
2: Sally just talked to a friend who was doing $20 a month.
1: And
2: she's like, you know what? 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
0: Yes!
2: Get it doubled because of the match. 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
0: Yes.
2: Getting it doubled.
1: Okay.
2: And Larry is on the phone right now.
1: Okay.
2: He is wrapping up a gift. I'm waiting for this one question just to see how officially I can say it.
1: Okay.
0: Okay.
2: I'm getting
0: suspense. Drama.
2: Okay, so it looks like we're changing it. So we have a family from Council Bluffs, Iowa coming in.
1: Uh-huh.
2: Not giving a team 40.
1: No.
0: Oh, no.
2: Giving two team 40s a $1,000 gift.
0: Whoa, yes!
2: And so now with about
1: oh my goodness
2: 30 minutes remaining in this match, we're about three friends giving a team 40 gift away from completing the match.
0: That's right.
1: Oh, my goodness. Thank you. Thank you. Thank you. Thank you.
0: That quickly, there is only $1,410 left on this match.
1: That's amazing.
0: You are needed. The number to call.
1: 402-342-5424. This does not mean we're done.
0: No, not at all.
1: Absolutely not. There's still money on the table for this match. How much money was there again, Nick?
0: $1,410 left. 402-342-5424. Get your gift matched.
1: Mm-hmm.
0: Increase the blessing in our community. Honor those friends in Omaha who believe in that message of hope in Jesus alone.
1: Thank you.
0: 402-342-5424. $1,410 left on this match.

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3: The need. $1,418. Nick and Lindsay with you here on the fall fundraiser. And I'm pointing that need out right now because it's part of a match.
4: Yes, yes. Friends from Omaha gave $5,000.
3: Yes.
4: But it's on the table only until we all give $5,000 as well.
3: Yep. Mm-hmm. That's right. Rick is in the phone center doing his pacing. So, Rick, what with regards to this match, how many songs are we at right now?
5: So we have about four songs remaining, depending on the length of the songs you pick. We might squeak in a fifth, but about four songs is our best guess at how long is remaining to meet the match. 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And of course, if you're listening in the app this morning, you can just tap the donate button and give safely and securely right there. Right now, three friends giving at the team 40 level will put us up and over this match right now. But just four songs, about four songs remaining.
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4: Right, right. Now, we had about four songs left to meet a match that's been put on our table. A $5,000 match, which means every gift that's given gets doubled. 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
3: Yeah, Rick is in the phone center laughing at us.
4: Yes,
3: because we don't know what's happening.
5: So now we are down to three songs remaining in this match. You can get involved right now, even while we're talking. 402-342-5424. I can tell you this.
4: Okay.
5: Jen just got off the phone with Sandra in Bellevue. We see your prayer request, Sandra. We're going to be praying for that. But Sandra just gave a half day partner $1,200 gift.
4: That's amazing.
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3: Is hit. 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
3: Oh,
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3: Yep.
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3: 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I've seen how God has used it through the music and the conversation. 402-342-5424.
4: Thank you.
3: Thank you. A Team 40 is all that's left.
4: Mm-hmm.
3: Can you hit that right now?
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1: Rick.
2: Ooh.
1: Before we get too far ahead of ourselves, what just happened?
2: Okay, we've got Luz is on the phone right now with a friend. I'm not sure if I can say the friend's name yet, so I'm going to wait on that one to see the gift. But Jeffrey in Omaha is a brand new giver to Life 100.7. Gave a single gift. He says he found the station about 3 months ago. Says it's been such a blessing in my life. Nick, Lindsay, listen to this. He says, you guys are the best way to start his day.
1: Oh,
0: it's the dad jokes.
2: I don't think Lindsay agrees with that, but maybe you find that's true, that waking up with Nick and Lindsay just gets your day off on that amazing start because they're always positive. They're uplifting. And so you can get involved right now. We're still looking for about one team 40 to get us there. 402-342-5424. Kim in Elkhorn, we see your prayer request for continued health and well-being of your grandchildren. Also getting online at lifeomaha.com, giving a single gift. We're still waiting for that team 40. All right, I can now tell you guys.
0: Yes.
2: Lisa.
1: Okay.
2: In Gretna.
1: Okay.
2: Giving that team a 40 gift, pushing us up and over the $5,000 match.
0: Yeah, we did it. Thank you so much.
1: So good.
0: For honoring those friends in Omaha who, just like you, have seen how God uses the ministry of Life 100.7. It's not because Lindsay and I are awesome at picking the songs or doing all that stuff. It's God using

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1: right.
0: to grow the ministry, to share his message of hope in Jesus alone in our community. Mm-hmm. Thank you for helping us hit that goal.
1: This $5,000 is not the end.
0: Nope.
1: But it takes a big old chunk out of the final goal for the entire fundraiser. Thank you for stepping in so far. We've got a ways to go, though.
0: Yep.
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3: 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Everything is encouraging. And those kiddos, when they go to school and they've got those songs in their head, not much better way to start the day.
2: Yep. And thank you so much. 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Yep. 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Mm-hmm. 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
3: Oh, thank you.
2: Thank you for making a difference here during the fall fundraiser of Life 100.7. And the cool thing is, too, is Stanton and our friend from Bellevue, they aren't just helping to grow the ministry. They're in the running.
3: Yes, they are. Four floor seats, a whole family pack of floor seats to go see Third Day, Chris Tomlin, and Toby Mac on November 20th. So if you give this morning, you're in the running for that. I think we have a few more people to thank, though.
2: Yeah, we do have a few more people. Rick there in the phone center is waving.
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2: It's the fall fundraiser here on Life 100.7. Mm-hmm. Nick and Lindsay getting to hang out with you, focused right now ahead. No interruptions.
3: I love interrupting you.
4: I know. I like how Nick's always surprised.
3: I love. Yeah. I love. What? I love that. I am so excited. Some friends in Papillion, They love how Life 100.7 uplifts their day. Yep. Maybe like you. They appreciate the fact that it encourages them to put their eyes on Jesus. They are issuing $1,000 match this morning. Two song, $1,000 match. Yeah, right. Only two songs.
4: Two songs.
2: Okay.
4: So $1,000. Two songs, $1,000.
3: Yep. Your gift is doubled up to $1,000.
4: Oh man.
2: All right. So two songs.
4: Right.
2: Right now. Your gift, whatever it is, if you come in at a team 40, it's
4: doubled.
2: So that $40 a month, single gift of $500.
4: Indeed.
2: Doubled.
4: Doubled.
2: Yeah.
4: Okay.
2: Who's going to start it off?
4: 402.
3: Two songs.
4: 342.
2: Yeah.
4: 5424.
2: Yep.
4: LifeOmaha.com.
2: Yep. Okay. Rick right now, he is in the call center. Rick, we got this two song match, 402. 342-5424, the number to call. Is everybody ready?
5: I can tell you everybody in here is geared up and ready. Ooh. My friend Genesis and I are anxiously awaiting that first call to get this match started. Two friends doing a team 40 could take care of the match. It could happen in the one song for all I know, but I do know you are needed right now. 402-342-5424, anxiously waiting for the phone to ring right now.
2: Okay. All right. Here we go. The first song, $1,000 match. Friends in Papillion saying, yeah, we want to help bless the ministry. Double your gift up to $1,000.
4: Yep.
2: First song right now.
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2: Fall fundraiser on Life 100.7. Nick and Lindsay here. And only one song left
3: of a $1,000 match. Now, we don't have $1,000 left on that match, thank goodness.
2: No, yeah.
3: Rick, what's happening?
4: All right, we got Heather from Papillion. She got involved, and she shared that recently on a road trip, she was so grateful for the Life 100.7 app. Maybe you listen in there as well. She was able to sing along to the music to keep her calm as she got stuck in road construction and detours that added 2 hours to her drive. And then she found the podcast tab inside the app, and she's like, that was a pleasant surprise. It made the time fly by. She's jumping in with a $250 gift that now is getting doubled.
2: Yes!
4: And so now the need, with one song remaining, $750 to go.
3: Okay.
2: Yep.
3: So that's two Team 40s would take us up and over.
2: Yeah, take us all the way over the top.
3: One Team 40 and another gift at $250 would hit it.
2: Yep. 402-342-5424 is the number that you can call to help us hit this match in this final song for it.
4: One song.
2: Yep. LifeOmaha.com or the Life 100.7 app as well. Some friends in Papillion, just like you, God has used the music, the conversation to impact their lives. And they want others to hear that as well, to hear about the hope in Jesus alone. But we only have one song left.
3: Okay, 402-342-5424. Call that number. We can get your gift processed really quickly, or you can jump on the Life 100.7 app and make that joy in those construction zones happen.
2: What is your why? The why for Life 100.7 to be an important part in your life, your family's life. Maybe it was a moment where you were on the way to work and you were struggling. God, I don't know how I'm going to make it through. And the song came on. No fear hit. Thank you for that call right there. You are needed right now. Maybe it was hearing the kids singing in the back seat of the car on the way to school, or your teenager singing a song of praise as they're walking by the room and you're thinking, they are listening.
3: What?
2: They do hear what we're doing.
3: Man.
2: 402-342-5424. A Team 40, $40 a month, single gift of $500 would take care of a good chunk of that. Two Team 40s up and over.
3: $750 left of this $1,000 match, and your gift is doubled right now. 402-342-5424, or you can jump on the app.
2: You're needed at this moment. Final song.
3: One more song.
2: $750. Who is coming in to take care of that right now? Gonna have to go to this final song right here. The phone number again.
3: 402-342-5424.

0: Hi, I am 12 years old, and we live in Tennessee now. We just moved from Nebraska in June. And when we were there, I listened to Y100.7 every day for hours, and it really helped me get through some really tough times. I just turned on the radio and be like, okay, God, you decide what's going to be on, and it was always something that spoke to me directly, and that really helped me through it. I had a problem adjusting and finding friends. We went out to Nebraska again, and I was listening to Life 9.7, and there was just like the perfect song playing, and I was so happy, and you know, like that really impacted my life. You know, I'm only 12 years old, so I know that sounds odd for someone that young, but it's true, and it helped me so much. You know, I just want to thank you guys for all you do and for everyone who makes it possible.
1: In Tennessee, struggling to find friends, struggling with a move at 12 years old, you help bring hope to her with your support of Life 100.7. Now, we had a match on the table.
2: Yep.
1: Right? There was about, what, $750 exactly left on that match. Mm-hmm. Rick, where were we at?
3: Well, Shirley from Fairbury got involved with a single gift. Thank you so much for that. And then Sally just got off the phone with Sharon in Valley, who gave mm-hmm. a $250 Woo! Gift. And so we came up one team 40 short okay. so far of the $1,000 match.
2: Okay. Yep.
1: And maybe you're listening right now and you're thinking, you know what? I could take care of that right at this moment. Right. I could help us do that right now.
2: Yeah.
1: Give us a call.
2: Yeah, 402-342-5424. There are people waiting at the phones, chomping at the bit to talk to you because just because we're still talking doesn't mean it's over.
1: That's right. Mm-hmm. Yeah. You're needed to continue to grow the ministry right there for Sarah. I mean, you mm-hmm. heard her story, 12 years old, struggling. If you've ever moved like out of state like right. that, you know how hard that can be. Mm-hmm. And in the midst of that struggle, you help provide that encouragement with your support right now.
2: Mm-hmm.
1: And your team 40 could get doubled. Can be taken care of mm-hmm. to continue to grow the ministry and provide for other kids just like yours right here in our community.
4: Hey, so close to meeting this match.
2: Yeah.
4: So thankful to these friends in Papillion. 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
4: 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We'd be so thankful if you jumped on board now. The number is
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0: Yeah, you share a lot of the songs with your friends, don't you?
1: Yeah.
2: Jocelyn from Ord, Nebraska, loves that her daughter, Tyler, knows that Life 100.7 is for more than just her.
1: The reason I wanted to show this to my friends was because my friends don't really know God that much, and I wanted to help them get closer to Him.
0: One of her friends was over, and they were picking up the basement, and she was blasting it downstairs while they were just cleaning. And immediately when I heard Tyler downstairs, she's like, oh, this is one of my favorite songs. And I'm pretty sure it was That's Who I Praise by Brandon Lake. And she shows her friends the songs, and her friends start listening to them when they're with her. And that's why she wanted to give.
1: I just wanted to show people how much I cared. I just thought that it would be really nice to just help you guys out.
0: I'm just so proud of her.
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5: Right. 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
4: Yep.
5: Right. Woo, that goal.
4: Yes.
5: All right, here we go. $2,500.
4: $2,500 in just a few songs here. 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
5: Okay. Jump in right now. 402-342-5424. You do not have to wait for us to stop talking. To get in on this.
4: Yeah. Five friends actually given Team 40 and we'd hit that right now. Now, Rick is expectantly looking in here.
6: Yeah, the phones are abuzz, and we have two friends on the phone already. We're waiting to see what gifts they're going to give, but there's plenty of room for you right now if you want to join in on the fun that you're hearing at the fall fundraiser, making hope possible in your local community. 402-342-5424. Sally, I think, may be feeling a little left out because both Larry and Jen are on the phone. She's just waiting for her phone to ring, waiting to talk to you to make hope possible through the ministry of Life 100.7.
5: I promise Sally's the nicest person.
4: Yeah.
5: She is. So 402-342-5424. You could bring that joy that Tyler had and her mom heard her.
4: Yep.
5: There's nothing more awesome than something like that for a parent.
4: $2,500, the need right now. 402-342-5424 or like

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2: Fall fundraiser full swing right now. Woo! And we have a big need right here, don't we,
3: big
2: Lindsay?
3: Big ol' need, $2,500 before the end of the 8 o'clock hour, which is only like 5.5 minutes away.
2: Yeah, I know.
3: It can be done though.
2: Yep.
3: We've seen it happen before.
2: Yep. Rick is in the phone center. Rick, what's happening?
4: I am. We've had a couple of gifts come in. Cheryl, let's see. That one just ran away from me. Cheryl got involved with a single gift. We're going to be praying for your family. Get together, Cheryl. Mm-hmm. And Susan from Elkhorn is a brand new giver to Life 100.7. Now, she heard the story of Sarah earlier, who was a 12-year-old girl who had moved around, I think moved to Tennessee, and was really struggling to make friends and fit in. And so she was able to listen to Life 100.7 through the app, I believe, or the website, and was able to get encouragement to help her in her journey. Well, Susan said she was very similar to Sarah. Mm-hmm. But she didn't have Life 100.7 in her life. So she wanted to give a single gift to make sure that she could provide the opportunity for other 12-year-olds to have a station like Life 100.7 to bring them that hope and encouragement in their situation.
2: I love that.
3: Thank you, Susan. That's amazing.
2: Yeah. You can help provide those moments for Sarah listening in Tennessee.
3: Right.
2: Through the app or online, bringing hope to kids in our community and elsewhere. The reminder that our hope is in Jesus alone. The goal right now, $2,300 is needed right now.
3: We've got one more song left before the end of the hour.
2: Yep.
3: Maybe we can squeeze two in, but only if we hurry up.
2: Yep.
3: 402. Oh, I'm being pointed at.
4: 342-54.
3: Thank you. 247.
2: Yeah, that's the number.
4: When you said the number that was left, that screamed to me a day partner, $200 a month, a $2,400 gift. If you've been thinking about getting that message on air to honor a loved one's birthday, anniversary, whatever, that could put us up and over, and it would only take one song to do it.
3: Right, yep, right.
2: That's right. Mm-hmm. Here we go. 402-342-5424 or lifeomaha.com. You're needed right now.

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2: Hey, thank you for your support of Life 100.7. It's Jeremy and Tammy. It's been a strong morning so far. If you're wondering where things are at, the need during this event started out at 625 people at Team 40.
3: Yeah.
2: Now only 554 people that, like you, that listen during the week. We're asking you to say, I'm in at Team 40. 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
3: Yeah, and if you've been listening to Life 100.7 over the years, you know fundraising week, it's a big week.
2: Yeah.
3: It's a hard week. You're pushing, you're going. We're all coming together with our best. But I want to tell you this. I got in the car today, turned on Life 100.7, and immediately I was encouraged that, Tammy, this is not about you. You don't have to carry it. God has got this. Just step in, do your part. And that's what I'm inviting you into. You made that moment for me possible. That reminder that God has totally got this. Thank you for being a part of the Life 100.7 family. And we're asking you, what is your part today?
2: Oh, I'm so thankful for people like you that realize our world needs light. Our world needs a place in our community that's a force for good. And ultimately, that force for good is Jesus, right?
3: Yeah.
2: That realize that life is found in a relationship with Jesus. The music, the conversation, it's all about that.
3: Yeah.
2: It's about pointing you and others in our community to Jesus.
3: Yeah, and so what we're looking for this morning is to keep that number going down on the Team 40s. The challenge on the table in the next three songs is you and two friends coming to the table with your Team 40 gift.
2: Yeah, $40 a month. Is that something you could do? Here's the number, 402-342-5424. So thankful for you that you would take a moment to say you're in. Maybe you're at your desk right now. You got your coffee.
3: Yes.
2: You're getting in to your work week. Could you just take a moment? Maybe go to the Life 100.7 app. You'll see a place to donate there. So many ways to get involved.
3: Yes. If you're ready to say yes to Team 40, here's the number, 402-342-5424. Or you can always hop online and give there at lifeomaha.com.
2: Okay. Here's the first song.

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3: You know, Glenda's story reminds me of the old saying, can't we all just get along?
4: Oh, no, seriously.
3: And you know, sometimes that is challenging. But here's what I love about the Life 100.7 family. Different stages, different phases, different journeys with Jesus, but one thing in common, making his name known right here in the heartland. And that is what you're part of during fall fundraiser.
4: Yeah, when I heard Glenda, I thought of what Jesus talked about, love. Yep. Love God and love people.
3: It's going to set us apart from the world. Yeah.
4: Well, thank you for making that possible with your support. It really, Life 100.7 is listener supported. This is the fall fundraiser. I'm Jeremy, Tammy, and we are asking if you would jump in at Team 40. Tammy, how much time's left?
3: We only have two songs remaining. And the good news is there's three spots open.
4: Yeah.
3: You and two friends come in at that Team 40, $40 a month. And a little added bonus, when you do that, you're going to get the Pray More, Panic Less long sleeve blue t-shirt. I got to say, I'm rocking and it's feeling really nice right now.
4: Yeah, I'm rocking it too. I love
3: it. I think I'm rocking it better.
4: Oh, okay. Well, you know what? I'm not going to argue with that.
3: Okay, good.
4: Your support makes it all happen.
3: Yeah.
4: Thank you for getting involved. And don't forget, coming up very, very shortly, a drawing for four floor seats, a family four pack of floor seats to Toby Mack, Chris Tomlin, and Third Day.
3: Yes.
4: To see him in Lincoln in November, plus dinner. Everybody in the drawing for that.
3: Okay, so maybe you got your phone in your hand. You're waiting for the number to be that first Team 40 coming in. Here it is. It's

0: 100.7's fall fundraiser. Tammy and I are asking if you would consider to jumping in at Team 40. It's a key level of giving, $40 a month, single gift of $500, only one song to go. We're asking you to be one of three friends giving at that key level.
1: And you know, one of my favorite parts of fall fundraiser is that I feel like God pulls back the curtain and lets us see the work he's doing that we don't usually get to see. And one of those stories is Ashley from Lincoln. And she said during church hurt, maybe right there, you're like, okay, I can relate to that. She said she stopped going to church, but Life 100.7 helped lead her back to a church family again.
2: I think that people can turn it on and they can hear the right song or the right story and it can change their lives. We were going through a lot of church hurt with our old church, and I cannot remember who was on the air that afternoon, but they told a story about plants and how some plants need sunlight and some plants need shade, and if you're not growing, you might just need to be planted somewhere else. And that story changed my life. We changed churches, and I just really want to support things like that because I can't be the only one that needs to hear those kinds of things.
0: You aren't, Ashley. You aren't. I have a feeling that was a Tammy story. Was that you, Tammy?
1: Yeah, yeah. You know, that was actually a story that spoke to me during one of the same seasons where sometimes we just need to be in a different environment for a little bit to heal. But God's not going to leave us there.
0: Finding a healthy church community is something you have to fight for sometimes.
1: Yeah.
0: Thank you for making messages like that, that were so timely for Ashley. And I'm sure you've had your own moments where God has used the music in conversation. Could you invest $40 a month right now? Join Team 40, 402-342-5424. One song to go.
1: Yep.
0: Still looking for three friends. Could you be one of those three friends joining Team 40?
1: Yeah, your investment into Life 100.7 makes those stories like Ashley's possible. And also right now, it's going to get you a Pray More, Panic Less long sleeve shirt. And you're going to be in the running for, get this, 4 floor seats the third day.
0: What?
1: Chris Tomlin and Toby Mac. All under one roof for one night. That's not three separate concerts. That's one. You'll be in the running for that as well when you call 402-342-5424.
0: I got an update. Angela from Omaha, first time giver, joining Team 40. Woo-hoo! Thank you, Angela. I'm looking for a talk for a moment.
1: Yes. Team 40, she came in at $40 a month, which leaves us two spots remaining. That's you and one other friend coming at that Team 40 giving level, and only one song remaining. It helps keep us on pace as we start strong here fall fundraiser.
0: What were you saying, Jeremy? Angela is giving for the first time?
1: Yes.
0: Oh, come on, Jeremy. Get it together.
1: Get the fingers going.
3: Yay!
0: There we go. Woo! Thank you, Angela, for jumping on board. So
1: we got to get those kids some coffee.
0: I know. And Jeremy.
1: Yes.
0: Could you be one of the remaining two Team 40s needed? $40 a month. Here we go. 402-342-5424. Last song. Here we go.
1: Here we go. You can hop online. 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
3: I think the world needs more Jesus.
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2: yep.
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3: When I hear hope and encouragement, I think of like cookie dough, ice cream, chocolate. I mean, these are all good things, right? Thank you for, I mean, hope and encouragement, much more meaningful and needed. But man, cookie dough, ice cream, let's not like underrate it. I mean, this is good stuff too, right? Right, Tammy?
2: Oh, man. You know, I don't know. I don't know what to do with him sometimes, but you know, he is who he is. We love him for it. Hey, you are part of making everything possible. And truly, it is affecting our heartland. 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
2: Life 100.7 is here for one reason. I'm Tammy, hanging out with Jeremy, fall fundraiser. And you might be saying, okay, is that reason dad jokes? Unfortunately, it's not. How about Ben's animal sounds? Well, that might be part of it.
3: It's part of it.
2: My random mom stories. Jeremy's encouragement on Sundays. All these things are added bonuses to say it's about the one, Jesus, who truly changes everything. 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
3: They've decided, hey,
2: yes,
3: you know what?
2: I'm all in.
3: I need to follow Jesus. Maybe that's you. Maybe you're listening and you're like, you know what? I decided to follow Jesus, but really I need to get serious about it.
2: Right.
3: And take a step. Maybe you have a story like that where Life 100.7 encouraged you in that way. We're asking if you could invest in the hope that you find here, because there is no Life 100.7 without your support. This is the fall fundraiser. Two songs to go. The need in the next two songs is $1,500.
2: Yeah, so what we're asking is, could you come to the table with your best gift? Maybe you've been thinking about Team 40, that's $40 a month, a one-time gift of $500. You're going to help take a chunk out of that goal, but also you're going to get the Life 100.7 Pray More, Panic Less long sleeve t-shirt. And they're calling it the wearable encouragement. I love that.
3: And don't forget, everybody in the drawing for a family four-pack of tickets. Floor seats to see Toby Mac, Chris Tomlin, and Third Day when they come to town in November. That drawing is coming up at 10 o'clock.
2: All right.
3: So every call, every gift in the drawing.
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3: Thank you for investing in the hope you find here. 402-342-5424. Tammy and I are going to play the next song. You're going to love it. It's from Matthew West. It's the second to last song.
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3: 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You got that? 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Second to last song. Here we go.

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0: Well, the last year and a half have been really hard. 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
3: Carrie said through a sequence of events. 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And with it, hope, encouragement, those reminders that she was not alone. We call those God stories. 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Thank you so much for being a part of the Life 100.7 family.
4: I stuck out to me too, you know, Carrie talking about how, you know, hard stuff with family.
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4: 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It makes it possible for you. Thank you for investing. Hey, a friend from Omaha went to lifeomaha.com, gave a gift. Thank you so much.
3: Thank you so much. First one coming in and helping us with this challenge, which means the remaining need with one song left is $1,450.
4: Could I ask you, would you consider a gift of Team 40, three friends,
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4: 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You'd get that wearable encouragement, Pray More, Panic Less, long sleeve tee as a thank you. You're going to be in the drawing for the floor seats to Toby Mac, Chris Tomlin, and Third Day. All kinds of good stuff is going to happen when you invest right now before this last song.
3: Yeah, but most importantly, you are bringing Jesus to the heartland. That's what your gift does. All the pieces coming together makes the ministry of Life 100.7 possible. So could you, would you take a moment and call in with your best gift? 402-342-5424.
4: Did we mention this is the last song?
3: It is.
4: $1,450 is the need in this last song. We know you're busy. We know you got a million things going on and there's a million reasons not to stop and make the gift. 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It doesn't take long. 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

0: Stephen lost the person he loved the most. And then he found Life 100.7. And of course, it didn't replace that person, but God used it to provide the hope and encouragement he needed as he grieved the loss of his wife. He lost his wife to leukemia. Stephen, we are so sorry that that happened. And I can't imagine having to go through that. And I am so thankful that you have found hope. You have felt God's love through the music and through the things you hear on Life 100.7.
1: You know, I always just sit kind of in awe of these fundraising times to hear the stories, because we think, is our part even matter? But what an honor to walk and help God do these amazing things in Stephen's life. We may never meet Stephen, but to know that what we invested in and hope and encouragement helped change his moment in time and gave him peace and comfort that only God can give. That's what you're invited to this morning. Bring in your best gift to the table. And here's what Jeremy and I have come up with.
0: Hey, first, before we get into that, Mark from Elkhorn, giving for the first time.
1: First time giver, I'm in. I believe in the mission. Thank you, Mark.
0: Given $250. He went to lifeomaha.com. Thank you, Mark, for investing.
1: Yeah.
0: We're asking you to do what Mark did.
1: Yep.
0: Or between now and 10 o'clock, the goal is 12 friends to say, I'm in. Here's my best gift. I want to be a part of what God is doing through Life 100.7 during the fall fundraiser.
1: Yes, you're coming to the table with your very best gift at 402-342-5424. And when you do, you're going to be in the running for four floor seats to Chris Tomlin, Third Day, and Toby Mac.
0: Thank you, added bonus. So 402.
1: Yes.
0: 342-5424. And I have good news.
1: Mary
0: went to lifeomaha.com, joined Team 40, gave $500, kicked it off. So now, could you be the next 11 friends needed between now and 10 o'clock before that drawing happens for those floor seats?
1: Yes, and you can go to lifeomaha.com and give there like our friend Mary and Mark did, or you can always call the number 402-342-5424. You and 10 others are needed. Come on.
0: There's a lot going on here.
1: Lots going on.
0: Thank you. And the most important thing is I think about Stephen's story. And I know, unfortunately, that Stephen's not alone in grieving some loss. And you were bringing hope into somebody's life today, maybe your own, when you invest now in Life 100.7. Thank you. 402-342-5424.

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3: 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I'm in with my best gift. Maybe you're like Chris from Blair. Man, Chris, I can so relate to you. I live in South Omaha. Chris obviously lives in Blair. And he says, traffic to work drives him crazy sometimes.
2: Right.
3: And he feels frustration rising. 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
2: Mm-hmm.
3: Realize, okay, you know, life is much bigger than what I'm experiencing in traffic right now. And I got to look at the bigger picture and pray and focus on just the fact that the busy traffic will pass.
2: Yes. Oh, man. Okay, so here's where we're sitting. We have a need of 11 friends coming to the table with their best gift, and we need you to get us started. 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Maybe like our friend Mark, it's a one-time gift of $250. 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One of 11 to get us started. 402-342-5424.
3: Maybe if you're not somewhere where you could call, could you jump on the app? When you load the app, you'll see a place that says donate here.
2: Yeah.
3: Just tap on it. You can make your gift there. Thank you for investing. What is your best gift? Well, Tammy and I don't know.
2: No, but we can't wait to see it.
3: You know, we're excited. Two songs to go before that drawing for the concert tickets. And you're investing in the hope Chris from Blair finds when he's fighting crazy traffic.
2: Yeah.
3: So many stories that you're making possible.
2: Yeah. Songs like Forrest Frank's Good Day. It's hard to be sad in traffic when you're having a good day. Thank you. Thank you for your investment. Here's the number 402-342-5424 or hop online.

0: uplifting, mind shifts. I'm just thinking, let me explain. Life 100.7. It's Jeremy and Tammy. It's the fall fundraiser. What I mean by a mind shift is maybe you got some stinking thinking going on.
1: Yeah.
0: And you turn on Life 100.7 and you hear Mercy Me. You hear Phil Wickham. And you're like, thank you, God, for that reminder of who you are.
1: Yes.
0: And where, what is truth?
1: Yeah, we were just talking parenting. It's not for the faint of heart.
0: No, it
1: is
0: not.
1: It's challenging. It's hard. It has its joys and rewards. But when you're in the thick of it, man, I'm so reminded through the music, through the conversations on Life 100.7 is I am not in this alone. God is with me. He sent his Holy Spirit to give us wisdom and discernment. And that is what you make possible. Those moments when parents need a little wisdom.
0: And you're not alone either.
1: Yes.
0: You're not.
1: Yes.
0: I mean, God is with you. God is with you. And this Life 100.7 community, there's a place to share your prayer request on the website. You might not have known that. And I hope you will. LifeOmaha.com. You can be anonymous when you do that. But right now, would you invest in the hope you find here? Because there's one song left.
1: Yes.
0: The need is still 11 friends giving their best gift. What is your best gift? Well, only you can decide, but I'll throw out Team 40, $40 a month, single gift of $500. You'll get the wearable encouragement, pray more, panic less. That's something I need to be reminded of. T-shirt, long sleeve tee when you give at that level. 11 friends, one song to go. And Tammy, isn't there a drawing happening?
1: There is. When you call in at 402-342-5424, in this last song, you will be in the running for a family four-pack of floor seats to Toby Mac, Chris Tomlin, and Third Day, and some dinner.
0: This is the final song before that drawing.
1: Yes.
0: So if you want to get in that drawing, thank you for investing in the hope you find here. Life 100.7 is made possible by friends like you. Maybe you've never given before. Thank you for taking that step today. If you already have given before, thank you. Thank you. Tammy and I are so grateful for your financial investment. Be one of the remaining 11 friends needed during this song. Here's how you can give.
1: Yes. What is your best gift? Could you, would you take a moment and call 402.
0: Last song.
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1: 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Let's go.
0: Drawing's coming up for the Toby Mac tickets. Woo! Thank you for investing.

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3: 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Thank you for making that possible. 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
4: Oh!
3: This is going to be the best, most funnest of all of the hours.
4: A little crazy, but
3: okay.
4: We got to kick this 10 o'clock hour off.
3: Yes.
4: One, with a thank you to Christy from Omaha for your one-time gift.
3: Yes, thank you, Christy.
4: But also, we have a winner to announce of the 4 floor seats to see Third Day, Chris Tomlin and Toby Mac, November 20th. Now, Erica, you have the name?
5: I got the winner right here.
4: Okay, let me drum roll it here. I'm getting ready.
3: Get that out. There we go. There we go.
4: Okay, now we're ready. Set. The winner is
5: Kim from Elkhorn.
4: Woo! Yes!
3: Ah, she's going to see Toby Mac, Chris Tomlin, Third Day, and get some dinner. Thank you for your gift. Thank you for making the uplifting music and conversation possible. If you didn't know, it's fall fundraiser.
4: It is the fall fundraiser. 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
3: All things digital.
4: Yeah. You're the master of the digitals there, Erica. But you're needed at this moment. And again, maybe it's been a while since you've given. 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
3: Yeah, this is a great way to come in. 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
1: Yep.
0: It's Monday and your to-do list is a mile long. I get it. I was there this morning, but then you're reminded God is in it with you and he makes all things possible. Thank you for investing into Life 100.7 during the fall fundraiser.
1: Yeah, and maybe you've been listening for a while, driving around, and you found that encouragement on the station, that message of hope in Jesus alone. And you're thinking, yeah, maybe it's now for me to come in. Well, that's Team 20, $20 a month or a single gift of $250. 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
2: We just need four Team 20 gifts. That's you and three of your friends.
1: Yep. And how many songs do we need it?
2: We need it in three songs.
1: Three songs. Erica's driving it, right? She's three songs. You're being strict here for us, but we want to hit this goal. You and three friends, Team 20, $250, helping us reach this goal in the fall fundraiser.
0: Yeah, it's kind of like dipping your toe in a giving pool. And maybe you've been listening for a while and you're like, okay, this is my first fall fundraiser. I'm hearing the stories and I think God is saying, could you help make it possible for others, for encouragement and hope? 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
0: The one that always like makes me start dancing in my car or in my kitchen or at church is the song Praise with Brandon Lake and the Elevation Worship. 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

0: thank you for showing up during the fall fundraiser. I'm Tammy here with Erica and Nick. 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
2: 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But you are needed. What do we need? And in how many songs, Erica?
1: We need four team 20s in two songs.
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3: Well, maybe.
2: What? 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This all along. It's the dad jokes. It's the stories that we tell about our daily life. It's my random mom things that I share that make it fun, make it encouraging. 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
4: Yeah, this summer at Pack the Park, this little boy came up and he was so excited about our booth that, and he just wanted to see Bruce. 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
2: I love that.
4: He loves listening to Bruce in the afternoons.
2: So cool.
3: A little boy.
2: Yep.
3: Impacted by one of the nicest guys here, Bruce, on the afternoon unwind. Yeah. You make that happen. That little boy right there was impacted by the kindness of Bruce, by the music and the message.
2: That's good.
3: And you have allowed that to happen in our community with your support. And maybe you've never given before. Maybe you're just prayerfully considering it now. Team 20 is a great way for you to step in for the first time. It's a $250 single gift, or you can do $20 a month. And it's a way to hop in and say, yeah, just like that little boy, I want to grow impact in his community, in his family, and even more. We need you and three friends giving at Team 20 in this final song. Only one song left to hit this goal. Four Team 20s in this song by Matthew West.
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2: And maybe you are thinking about joining the giving family. 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
3: Yep.
2: This morning, this hour, and Erica, I think we have someone else to celebrate.
4: We do, Tammy. 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
2: awesome.
4: And gave her $20.
2: Woo! Yep.
3: Joining New Team giver. 20 right there.
2: Go.
3: So awesome.
2: Love that.
3: Thank you, Elena. And she's a new giver,
2: yes.
3: Never given before. And maybe you're in the same boat. Now is a great time because we have a need right now. To stay on track for this first day of the fall fundraiser, we need $1,000 in the next 3 songs. So we've got 3 songs to hit that. Maybe you can come in at the Team 20, $20 a month, or a single gift of $250, just like Elena, to help us meet this goal. But it's going to take you and more friends giving at that Team 20 level. So who's first in? Who's going to come up? Who's going to say, yeah, I'm the first one given that at the Team 20. I want to join Elena.
2: Yep.
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2: 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What part can you play? 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
3: Yep.
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0: $1,000. Is the need? Two songs remaining. What part can you play? Hey, I'm Tammy here with Erica and Nick. It's Fall Fundraiser. And really, we're celebrating the hope, the encouragement you find in the uplifting music and conversation from your listener supported local Life 100.7. And here's the thing. 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
1: One of my most favorite songs is No Fear. I was driving to work one day and I had a thing that was going on and I was like, oh, I don't want to go to work. I don't even want to be there. Just there was a little anxiety building inside of me about it. And right before I got, you know, just far enough away from work, No Fear shows up on the radio. And I was like, this is so perfect because it's uplifting. It really helps to build my confidence in myself. And I knew beyond any reasonable doubt that Jesus is going to be with me all day. And I know he's with me all day, but sometimes you forget. So that just really helped me to really power through the day.
2: Ever been there like Dawn from Plattsmith?
0: Yep.
3: Like, yes.
0: Oh. I knew I was on air with you, Nick. I felt that way.
4: Oh no. Nick is on the air with me. Those reminders of hope, of what it means to surrender those feelings to God. You make that happen when you give in support of the station. 402-342-5424 is the number you can call to provide that message for you, your friends, your family, and others in our community like Dawn. And we do, to stay on track, have a goal we need to hit right now.
3: $1,000, and we only have two songs to do it in.
4: Yeah.
3: And a way to do that is to join the Team 20 at $20 a month or a one-time gift of $250. Right now, you and two of your friends, or wait, yeah, no, yeah.
4: You
3: no,
4: and a whole bunch of friends.
2: Yeah.
0: Yeah, maybe you're making eye contact with somebody at the office, right? I think they're talking to us.
4: You and me.
0: Yes.
4: Yeah. Team
0: 20. Grab the phone at the same time.
3: I'm
0: going to
3: brush up on my math.
2: Yep.
0: Simultaneously, you and your friend can pick up the phone and hit 402-342-5424 together, but there's only two songs remaining.
4: Yep. Who's in right now? Give us a call. The number.
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2: Ashley, as a mom, I can relate to that. 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I remember I used to keep my hand on the dial for those parts of the song where you're like, my kids can't hear it. And my little guy in the back said, Mom, why does the radio station keep going out? And it's like, I just don't want you to hear most of these words. But you don't have to worry about that with Life 100.7. It's safe, uplifting, those reminders of God's love for them. It's going to get in them. You're making it possible.
3: Yeah. And every hour, there is a need that we have to hit to continue to grow the ministry. 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That means when you give in support, that music that your kids are singing to, the music that God uses in your life to encourage you, the verse of the day, messages that are shared happen because of you. But we need to hit those goals every hour to stay on track. And right now, there is a goal of $1,000. Initially, we needed to hit it in three songs. This is our final song to hit this goal. And there's lots of different ways you can help us hit that.
4: You can do Team 20, that's $20 a month, or a single gift for $250. And you know what? Maybe $1,000. Yeah. Maybe it's $1,000 you need to give.
3: You could I'm going to hit the button here. You could join the
5: 1K Club.
2: Oh, I just love that sound.
3: Yeah, that's me singing right there. That's
2: I know, I like it. Yeah, that was a nice tone.
3: Totally not me singing it.
2: Yeah, and hey, guess what? We don't need $1,000 anymore. Because we have a friend, Lisa from Oakland, a brand new giver. She went on to lifeomaha.com. She says, you know what? I want to give a single one-time gift. So thank you so much for that, Lisa.
3: Yes.
2: Which takes us to where? Math magician.
3: $980 is what is left right now to hit this goal in this final song to continue to grow the ministry. Who's coming on? And maybe you're like Lisa. Maybe you're a first-time giver.
2: Yeah,
3: you've never given before. Team 20 is the perfect level to come in at.
2: All right. Here's the number. $980 is the need. 402-342-5424. 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
2: It's the first day of fall fundraiser, and we're celebrating the stories of how God is using Life 100.7 in your life. I'm Tammy with Erica and Nick here, and Michelle from Papillion. 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The music and the message help them to find hope in Jesus alone, and it led her husband to Jesus. Okay, I'm pretty sure couples who listen to Life 100.7 stay together. I feel like it's like mini marriage counseling. You're uplifted, you're encouraged, and how cool that Jesus met him in that moment when he said, I am all in. I mean, to be a part of that, it's honoring. So, hey, come to the table with your best gift to make more stories like that possible.
3: Yep. By the top of the hour, we have goals we need to hit, right? And Erica, you're holding on to it.
4: $1,500.
2: Come on.
4: $1,500 by the top of the hour.
3: All right. So that's only a few songs left to hit that goal right now. What portion of it can you do at 402-342-5424? Maybe you could come in at $20 a month. If you've never given before or you haven't for a while, that's a great level to come in at. 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You can also maybe join that 1K club, giving $1,000 in support of the ministry here and help us reach this goal. But the need is right now. You're listening. You're thinking, yeah, maybe I will. The week's going to get busy. You're needed right now.
2: Here's the number, 402-342-5424. We've had five friends, brand new givers, jump in the last couple hours. How cool is that? That God is growing the Life 100.7 family. And here's your opportunity to be a part of it. 402-342-5424 or online at lifeomaha.com.
5: 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I'm about to.

0: Yeah, you share a lot of the songs with your friends, don't you?
1: Yeah.
2: Jocelyn from Ord, Nebraska, loves that her daughter, Tyler, knows that Life 100.7 is for more than just her.
1: The reason I wanted to share this to my friends was because my friends don't really know God that much, and I wanted to help them get closer to Him.
0: One of her friends was over, and they were picking up the basement, and she was blasting it downstairs while they were just cleaning. And immediately when I heard Tyler downstairs, she's like, oh, this is one of my favorite songs. And I'm pretty sure it was That's Who I Praise by Brandon Lake. And she shows her friends the songs, and her friends start listening to them when they're with her. And that's why she wanted to give.
1: I just wanted to show people how much I cared. I just thought that it would be really nice to just help you guys out.
0: I'm just so proud of her.
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4: 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And how cool is that story, Erica?
5: It's so cool that you are helping Tyler share Jesus with her friend.
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6: 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There is a goal right now that we need to hit by the top of the hour, $1,500. 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You've never given before, but you can do that, or a single gift of $250. 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It is a 12-year-old girl sitting with her friends, telling them, this is my favorite song, this one that talks about how God loves us. You are making that happen.
4: Yeah. I mean, just imagine kids here in Forest Frank, it's a good day. What it does to their hearts, maybe not even knowing that they are singing about the love of Jesus. That's the investment you make into the lives of the next generation with your gift. 402-342-5424. The need, $1,500. Only a couple songs remain. You can also head on over to lifeomaha.com and make your gift there.

0: from Tarian that your story, it has purpose. The ups, the downs, everything in between, that God, he can turn it all for our good and for his glory. Yeah. Thank you for investing into hope, into the life of maybe somebody you don't know here in the heartland who is searching for more and can encounter Jesus through the music. Okay, we are approaching the 11 o'clock hour, Erica, which can only mean one thing.
1: We have $1,500 left and you are needed. 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
2: Yeah. We only have one
0: song.
2: Yeah. 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
0: Is it a long one, Nick?
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3: I'm glad you said that, Lindsay. 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Mm-hmm. We have some friends in Elkhorn. 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
3: With your help, it's going to happen. 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
4: Right. 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
2: Oh man, isn't that awesome?
3: So good. Oh,
2: that is what Life 100.7 is about, is encourage Jared, is encourage you to take a step closer to Jesus. Maybe you, like Jared, you have never made a decision to follow him. 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For you, maybe you've been following him for years and you just need to make a decision to maybe prioritize your faith a bit more.
3: Right.
2: We hope you're encouraged through Life 100.7. This is the fall fundraiser.
3: It is. And stepping in right now, there was a $1,500 match thanks to friends in Elkhorn. And I don't think it's $1,500 anymore.
2: Not anymore. Okay. Mm-hmm. Some friends in Sioux Falls at our sister station are messing with me. Hi, friends. I see you.
3: I see you. Exactly who they are.
2: Shadrach, Meshach, and Abednego.
3: Awesome.
2: Made a gift. Thank you, friends.
3: Thank you.
2: Diane from Bennington gave a gift as well. Oh, it's not $1,500 anymore.
3: No, it's $1,395 left, which, you know, is a little more than two Team 40s.
2: Yeah.
3: Just a little bit more.
2: Three would get it done.
3: Exactly.
2: If you're in a position to give $40 a month or a single gift of $500, if you could be one of the three, we could get there very, very quickly.
3: It would be matched. Your gift would be doubled. Plus, as a thank you, you'll receive the Life 100.7 Pray More, Panic Less long sleeve shirt.
2: Wearable encouragement.
3: Exactly. It's so good.
2: You are needed right now, fighting the clock on this first day of the fundraiser to meet this match. $1,395 is the remaining need.
3: Yep.
2: 402-342-5424. Did you get that? I'm going to give you a moment to grab that phone.
3: Right.
2: 402-342-5424.
3: Here we go. You can even step in right now at lifeomaha.com or on the Life 100.7 app too. 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

0: I got sober in October of 1990. And that's when I turned my life over and everything started to change. In my recovery, I'm helping transitional living with sober guys. And I like to direct them to your station and get them into a positive environment to listen to the great music and the message, to be able to see that guys grow. That's unbelievable. I love to give back. You know, now that I've had a second chance in my recovery, I just think it's good to give back, and I get more out of giving than receiving.
1: Congrats, Larry.
2: That's amazing.
1: So good.
2: So amazing. Larry, thank you for sharing Jesus with those guys that you're helping out.
1: And not only sharing Jesus, but sharing tools, because we all need tools, right? Where when you're having a bad day and maybe your thinking is stinking, to know you can turn on Life 100.7, it'll change your perspective. You make that hope and encouragement possible through your support of Life 100.7. It's the fall fundraiser, Jeremy and Lindsay.
2: Right. Now, there's a match on the table right now, thanks to some friends in Elkhorn. They love the hope that Life 100.7 honestly plays through the city, through the world. Right now, there's apps going on. There's the website. There's lots of ways to listen. But they said, you know what? We'll give $1,500 if we can get more listeners to jump in and give their best gift.
1: Yeah, your gift is doubled right now.
2: Yeah.
1: Already, we have two friends that have got involved in the match. Remaining $1,395. Your gift up to that is doubled, but just now. This is the match is just going on right now.
2: Yeah, it starts right now. So everything you give, maybe you were thinking about a team $40 a month or a $500 single gift, and you weren't sure when to do it. Right now would be perfect because it's doubled right now.
1: You're going to get that wearable encouragement as well. The long sleeve tee, pray more, panic less, as a thank you when you get.

0: 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Mm-hmm. Your best gift, whatever it is so helpful in encouraging people throughout the heartland and also in helping meet this match.
1: Right, right. 402-342-5424. 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
0: Oh, we know you're busy. Yeah. You might be out on your lunch break and you're listening and just seeing how things are going. It's going. It's been a little slower this morning. But we're hopeful. We're encouraged. We know the Life 100.7 community, which you're a part of, is generous. Mm-hmm. And we're just asking you, could you take a moment to make a gift and help meet this match? 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
4: Love God, love people. 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
3: Yep.
2: Not anymore because
3: Jareen from Omaha, brand new giver, jumped in with $1,000 gift. 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
2: Oh, yeah.
3: What? Look at what just happened. Susie from Fremont, she already gives to Life 100.7, but gave an extra gift to get us that much closer.
2: Okay, so thank you, Susie, for your gift.
3: Thank you.
2: 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Be praying for your family. 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So the remaining need now,
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2: To put us up and over in this match.
3: Oh my goodness.
2: Could you be the one, be the hero, strap that cape on, and let's wrap up this match on day one.
3: Day one. Can we do it in this song? Do you think?
2: I think it could happen. Yeah.
3: 402-342-5424 is the number. Waiting for your call right now.
2: 402-342-5424. Yeah, I want to give you a moment to grab your phone. Mm-hmm. Dial safely.
3: Yes, please.
2: Yeah, we want you to be safe. Mm-hmm. 402-342-5424. 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
2: 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We're going to play the next song and hopefully the last song in the match because you're going to say you're in.
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2: Woo! Yay! Oh, so much to celebrate right
3: it
2: now.
3: It is, man.
2: Oh my goodness.
3: So many good things happening through Life 100.7.
2: Definitely. And did you hear, Aaron? He uses Life 100.7 as part of his routine to help motivate him to continue learning more about Jesus. I'm honored, honestly.
3: I'm so encouraged personally by stories like that to go, because that's the mission, to encourage you in your faith, to encourage those that haven't even taken the first step as well to follow Jesus. And Janelle from Fremont said, I want to be a part. Woo! She is giving for the first time. Wait for it.
2: Yay! Yay!
3: There we go.
2: I love it.
3: Mm-hmm. She put us up and over in the match from our friends in Elkhorn.
2: That's
3: up and over.
2: Fantastic. Woo! Thank you, Janelle. Oh, my goodness. Well, that doesn't mean we're done yet, but that was a big step
3: for the match. Yeah,
2: we're done for the match.
3: Yeah, so the match is met. Mm-hmm. The friends in Elkhorn, we're going to add their money to the total as well, that $1,500.
2: Exactly.
3: Thank you. But you're right, Lindsay. They're still in need in the next three songs.
2: Yeah, that was a big step that just got taken just now. 402-342-5424. You can call if you're still thinking about what you want to give. I don't think you should wait.
3: No.
2: I think you should jump in.
3: Because the need in the next three songs is $1,900. 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I hear stories like the one I just heard and from Aaron and go, man, that God is doing good things and I want to help make more stories possible.
2: Right.
3: So here's your invitation. 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And you're going to help meet that need of $1,900.
2: And not just that need, but needs of those who need a little encouragement in their day, who are dealing with hard things in life. And they need just that knowledge that God loves them and sees them right where they are. That's what Life 100.7 provides. 402-342-5424, or you can give on lifeomaha.com.
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4: Yeah, I'm a

0: Man, fall fundraiser here at Life 100.7 off to a great start. Thanks to you.
1: Thanks to you.
0: And the thing we're trying to do is provide encouragement for people like Chris, who lives in Blair, drives for work. Yep. And you know how traffic gets.
1: I heard this story. I'm like, Chris, I hear you.
0: Yep, yep. So he says the music on Life 100.7 helps him keep a level head when he's driving for work. Because you know how traffic can be. It gets a little frustrating, right? And I totally get it. Absolutely. He says there are times throughout the day where traffic is absolutely worst. He gets a little discouraged, but those prayers that he says through his windshield and that music he's listening to keeps him uplifted.
1: You know, you hear certain things on Life 100.7. You're like, I can relate to that.
0: Definitely.
1: I can relate to that.
0: Traffic.
1: My family lives in South Omaha,
0: right,
1: and there are mornings or afternoons where I'm like 80. Oh, 80 eastbound, 80 westbound.
0: Ugh.
1: Man, it's tough. It can be frustrating. I'm so thankful that Chris is finding hope and encouragement.
0: Thank you
1: for that call.
0: Mm-hmm.
1: Right now, the need in the next two songs is $1,900. Of course, don't know what that call is.
0: Right.
1: Thank you for that call.
0: Right.
1: If you could invest with your best gift, it might be Team 40.
0: Right. $40 a month or a single gift of $500. And the really cool part is that takes a big old chunk out of that $1,900 right there. Plus, you'll receive, as a thank you, encouragement that you can wear as you're walking down the street to help others. It's the Pray More, Panic Less long sleeve tee in a bright blue so everybody will see it.
1: Especially when you're driving in traffic.
0: Yeah.
1: Panic less. You don't want to panic.
0: Exactly.
1: Okay, we got to play the second song. Mm-hmm. Second to the last song.
0: Mm-hmm.
1: $1,900 is the need.
0: Right.
1: 402-342-5424. Mm-hmm. 402-342-5424. Or you can do this online as well.
0: Right. 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

0: Hi, I am 12 years old, and we live in Tennessee now. We just moved from Nebraska in June. And when we were there, I listened to Y100.7 every day for hours, and it really helped me get through some really tough times. I just turned on the radio and be like, okay, God, you decide what's going to be on, and it was always something that spoke to me directly, and that really helped me through it. I had a problem adjusting and finding friends. We went out to Nebraska again, and I was listening to Life 9.7, and there was just like the perfect song playing, and I was so happy, and you know, like that really impacted my life. You know, I'm only 12 years old, so I know that sounds odd for someone that young, but it's true, and it helped me so much. You know, I just want to thank you guys for all you do and for everyone who makes it possible.
1: Sarah, this doesn't sound odd at all.
2: No, thank you for sharing.
1: It's beautiful. It's beautiful. We are so thankful, Lindsay and I, that God is using Life 100.7 in your life when you lived in Nebraska.
2: Right.
1: And now that you live in Tennessee, we're celebrating how he's working in your life.
2: Absolutely. Sarah, by the way, there's even an app. You can listen on your phone if you want to.
1: Yeah,
2: and that's what the Life 100.7 family supports right here. When you give, people like Sarah can take the app with them. They can find the hope that they're looking for in those moments where they're lonely, feel like they don't have anybody to go to. That's where they get reminders that God loves them, no matter where they are.
1: And all of us need those reminders, right? Whether we're 12 or much older than 12, I'm not going to say
2: like
1: my
2: Jeremy.
1: Age. Hey. You don't have to pile on, Lindsay. So here's the deal. This is the fall fundraiser. You are making stories like that possible, bringing hope into people's lives all over the place. Right. With one song to go, the remaining need is $1,900. If you're in a position to cover the full amount, great.
2: That's awesome.
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1: Four friends doing Team 40. 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
1: Thank you for your support. 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The remaining need is, Lindsay?
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0: Oh, that was crazy.
1: That was intense.
0: Not just the song. Okay. We're at Fall Fundraiser at Life 100.7. And it's you make it exciting. I'll just
1: you
0: let you
1: do,
0: know.
1: You do. Thank you for your support.
0: For sure. For sure. We have a friend, Michelle from Blair.
1: Hi, Michelle.
0: Hello. She already gives.
1: Yep.
0: Here at Life 100.7. She decided to jump in with an extra gift.
1: 85 dub bucks a month.
0: Woo!
1: So that takes the remaining need to
0: about $900.
1: $900. So that technically was the last song.
0: You can still give while we're talking.
1: But we and we have time for one more song.
0: Oh, nice.
1: This hour.
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0: Right.
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0: Right.
1: So, Grace song.
0: Yay.
1: So the remaining amount is $900.
0: Right. It's the last song of the 11 o'clock hour.
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0: 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She was talking to me about it, and I was trying to figure out, oh, dear Lord, what do I say to her? What is the right thing to say? I don't want to steer her in the wrong direction. And the song about Psalm 23 came on, and that was perfect. So that's what I told her about. I said, told her she needed to open her Bible and read that, and it helped her.
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4: Yes, she is
3: telling people about the love of Jesus. She said someone's struggling, having bad vibes going on, and she turns on and hears the right song at the right moment. Only God can make that happen, but hey, your giving towards Fall Fundraiser is making the music possible.
4: Hey, I'm Rick, hanging out with my friend Tammy today on the first day of the fall fundraiser, where your gift makes it possible for Kelly to share the hope with others, those who need that light in a darkness. You can get involved right now at 402-342-5424. Or I love it, if you're listening in the app this afternoon, maybe you're headed to lunch, you're eating right now, listen to that, there's a donate button. You can tap it on your phone and get involved right now. The need in the next three songs is for 12 friends. We figured it's a lunch hour.
3: Yeah.
4: It's 12 o'clock. We get 12 friends involved in the next 12 songs. And when you give at that Team 40 level, that's $40 a month in ongoing support. Some give it as a single gift of $500. We do have a special thank you gift, Tammy, which you happen to be wearing today.
3: Yeah. Yes, it is the Pray More, Panic Less Long Sleeve Tee. I love that one of the spots on here says it's wearable encouragement. And it is. I'm wearing one today. It's such a great reminder that God is in everything and he is always good. Hey, that's what you're going to get when you join that Team 40. And you stepping in with that gift is going to bring us down to 11 friends. So here's the number if you're ready to call, 402-342-5424.
4: You can get involved right now. Be the first of 12. Maybe if we took care of the first four in this song, you and three friends, that's going to put us on the pace to get our 12 friends in the next three songs. Would you be the first to get involved? Maybe to give that Team 40 and claim your Pray More, Worry Less t-shirt.
3: Yeah.
4: You can get involved at 402-342-5424.

0: Maybe that's why you listen. Matt Maher bringing us Gonna Be All Right, that reminder that God is in it with you today. And he turns all good things around. I mean, for our good and for his glory. And thank you for being a part, investing in the hope in the heartland through Life 100.7. It's stories like that is why we celebrate during Fall Fundraiser.
1: Yeah, hey, I'm Rick, hanging out with Tammy on this first day of the fundraiser. We played a story earlier from a little girl named Sarah. She was 12 years old, moved to Tennessee, and was just having trouble kind of getting fit into the new school, making friends and things. But she was still able to listen to Life 100.7 on the app, and she called back in and just shared how much that helped her and give her peace as she was trying to make new friends and that. And then that's when we heard from Susan in Elkhorn. She was like, I so resonate with Sarah's story because that was me too. The only difference was Sarah didn't have a station like Life 100.7 when it happened to her. And so she gave a gift this morning so that other kids, other students, maybe even adults who are moving to a new area, having trouble finding their way to fit in, would have the ministry of Life 100.7 here to get them through those times, to remind them, like Matt Maher just saying, yes, that everything's going to be all right. And now with two songs to go, the need is 12 friends to get involved in this 12 o'clock lunch hour.
0: Yes, but can I tell you, Rick, it's not 12 friends anymore.
1: Oh, it's not?
0: No, it is not. A friend from Council Bluffs, as the buzzer dinged, went online to lifeomaha.com and gave a one-time gift. 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
2: 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Every moment of your day pointing you to Jesus with those reminders of hope, encouragement, and that he is in it with you just like Lacey. Hey, maybe that's the reason why God's stirring your heart to give, to make that possible for others. 402-342-5424. I'm Tammy in with my friend Nick. It is Rick. I was in with Nick just a while ago, but it's Rick, and it is day one of Fall Fundraiser.
3: It is, and you are needed right now. We had set a goal in the 12 o'clock hour, you know, the noon lunch hour, to hear from 12 friends in three songs. We've been through two of them, and thanks to a friend in Council Bluffs, we now need 11 friends, but we're down to one song. And the bad news, Tammy, it's less than a three-minute song.
2: Oh, it's a quick one.
3: But here's the good news. I see at least four, maybe five phone lines that's available, and for today only. Maybe hold this whole week. 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
2: So generous. Did you do that yourself?
3: I did. I made sure that it was
2: safe.
3: Thank
2: you for working on that.
3: And so if you head to lifeomaha.com, there's plenty of room to get 11 friends involved in one song, but it all starts with you getting involved and making a difference in the lives of friends like Lacey.
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2: It's true. 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And hey, you're making that possible through your giving and support of Fall Fundraiser. I'm Tammy, hanging out with Rick on Life 100.7, and maybe you're having lunch. And you're like, oh, I get some time to breathe, just some space to have myself in my own thoughts. Isn't that kind of nice sometimes? Well, if you're there right now, you, my friend, are needed. And you can pull up a chair with Rick and I, because we got a goal to finish off this lunch hour strong.
3: Yeah, three songs. In the next three songs, we need to hear from friends raising a total of $1,500.
2: Yep.
3: Now, that's as easy as three friends joining Team 40. That's $40 a month in ongoing support or a single gift of $500. Three friends joining that level. We can meet this easy, and we've got three songs to do it in. But it all starts with you making a difference for people like Betty. From Oakland. She said when she was going through cancer treatment, Life 100.7 grounded her and led her in worship when she was too sick to pray on her own. And while she's still struggling with cancer, she thanks Life 100.7 and knows that God isn't done with her yet. And more than helping us meet goals and, you know, send t-shirts like our Pray More, Panic Less t-shirts, it's about meeting the needs of people like Becky, reassuring them when they're going through cancer treatments that they're not alone, that God loves them and hasn't forgotten them.
2: Yeah, and I love that story because our worship, it is a form of praise, but it is a powerful weapon to say, hey, I may not be able to fight on my own, but my God fights for me. Those are the reminders you brought to Betty, or was it Becky?
3: Betty,
2: in the moments when she needed it most. Thank you for that. Hey, if you've been listening for a while and you haven't jumped in on the giving team, now is a great time to do it. The need, $1,500. Three songs, and we need a starter offer. Could that be you? 402-342-5424 or online at lifeomaha.com.
3: Would you consider being the first to jump in with a Team 40 gift? Again, that's $40 a month or a single gift of $500. And we're going to send you a Pray More, Panic Less t-shirt just as a way to say thank you. But would you get involved now to help us kick off this three-song $1,500 goal? 402-342-5424.

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0: But you don't have to give to be entered in a drawing. So don't let that stop you from calling in and entering.
1: Uplifting. 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
2: You know, life, it can be hard. And sometimes the unexpected happens. And where do you turn? Where do you find hope? Where do you find encouragement? Well, Stephen from Omaha said when he lost his wife to leukemia, Life 100.7 was there. It encouraged him. It reminded him that God loved him so very much. And he says it helps him remember that God is still with him now.
3: Wow.
2: Doesn't mean he replaces that loss in his life, but he fills it with hope that God's not done with his story yet. Thank you for making Stephen's story possible and so many others. I'm sure you have stories like that. Hey, your investment into Life 100.7, it helps keep the uplifting music and conversation going.
4: Yeah, if you've experienced that in your own life, maybe that's your reason to give.
2: Right.
4: And your reason to give right now is we do have a goal set up. We had a goal of $1,500 in three songs, and now we're down to two songs, and
2: two
4: that's
2: left.
4: Okay. You might have needed the song to pray about it, to seek God. We always want you to do that. You know, check with a husband or wife and get on the same page. But we're asking now, with two songs left, three friends joining the Team 40 level. That's $40 a month in ongoing support. Some give it as a single $500 gift. 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It is doable in two songs, but not without your support. 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
2: yes.
4: and others who have struggled.
2: Yeah. So what is your best gift? What is God putting on your heart? Could you take a moment, come to the table and call 402-342-5424. 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

0: Kristen Dineen, the Marketing Communications Manager at Open Door Mission. Well, we have partnered together to do the Cereal Drive 2026 to be even bigger than last year. This is where the tears start. Wow. Your listeners, you guys are so generous. It's fun to do together as a family, but also to know the impact that cereal box is going to have on another family. It's truly life-changing for people.
1: Did you happen to hear the count of how much cereal it was?
0: 4,700?
1: 4,725 boxes of cereal.
0: Just thank you. Thank you so much for your generosity. But more than that, thank you for showing Jesus's love to these families who are going without. You are providing hope. And so thank you for sharing that.
2: Imagine waking up in the morning and feeling the love of Jesus in your Fruit Loops. I mean, seriously, knowing that there is a community that supports you, that is there with you right here in the heartland. That's what local listener supported Life 100.7 is all about. Your giving has an impact right here where we live. And not only that, but it's listener supported, which means without your giving, the music, the conversation, it's not possible.
3: Yeah, and a friend in Council Bluffs gets that, giving a single gift. Thank you so much for that.
2: We
3: had a three-song goal set up, and now with that gift in, the need in this last song, and I don't know why I keep doing this, Tammy. It's going to be less than 3 minutes. $1,410 to go. So three friends joining Team 40 can wipe that out. Somebody doing a day partner. Maybe you've been blessed and you want to get one of those messages that you hear throughout the day, celebrating a birthday, an anniversary, $200 a month, or a single gift of $2,400 would completely take us over the need in this final song. But you can help make a difference in your local ministry that helps local missions like Open Door Ministry with over 4,700 boxes.
2: So cool.
3: Of cereal. That's the kind of generosity you have. We're just asking, would you get involved right now to make a difference in more lives? 402-342-5424 is the number. You can also go to lifeomaha.com. Mm-hmm. You may have, you know, a sandwich in one hand and listening to us through the app in the other hand. That's okay. You can go online and give as well. But would you do it in this final song?
2: Yes. And remember, when you join that Team 40 level, $40 a month, Rick and I are going to toss you a Pray More, Panic Less t-shirt for your generosity and for your giving. But like he said, only one song remaining. Again, the need, 1,410. So can we get you on the phone before we go to this very short song?
3: All right.
2: Here we go. Here it is. 402-342-5424. And if they can't get to the phone, Rick, there's another way.
3: Yeah. You can go online to lifeomaha.com. Your gift needed right now. The final song in a $1,500 need. Could you do your part right now? 402-342-5424 or lifeomaha.com.

0: helping you to get your fight on today. Whoa. It's Ren Collective. And hey, I'm Tammy here with Rick on Life 100.7. It's the first day of fall fundraiser and station manager Jeremy Tracy decided to join us.
1: Oh, I'm so
0: update.
1: I just wanted to pop in. Maybe you're taking your lunch break and just give you a sense of how things are going during the fall fundraiser. Of course, I'm the numbers guy.
0: Yes,
1: you got to have someone.
2: He's got a calculator, a spreadsheet.
0: Both of his hands.
1: Aware of where things are at. So thankful for every gift. And right now, about 14% of the need has been met so far during the fall fundraiser. Hey.
2: Which on day one, that's a great number,
1: right? Great number and
0: great
1: a half.
0: Start.
1: But wanted to share that with you because just to let you know, you're needed. If you're in a position to invest, let me break it down this way. If 540 friends said they were in at $40 a month or a single gift of $500, the need would be met.
2: Wow.
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2: Man, incredible stories like that made possible by your generosity during the fall fundraiser and beyond. 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
2: 542 people given at the Team 40 level. 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
0: Every
2: involved.
0: 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Say, hey, I'm in for Team 40. $40 a month or one-time gift of $500. 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Could you, would you take a moment to give? It's 402-342-5424, and we're going to be tossing that Pray More, Panic Less t-shirt your way.
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2: 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She says, when moments of deep anxiety and depression hit, maybe you've struggled with that for years. 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She says she turns on Life 100.7 and immediately she's being reminded that she's not alone and that God is with her even in the darkest of moments. Hey, thank you for being a part of Fall Fundraiser. 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
3: That's why we're asking you to get involved. Maybe you felt that need before, whether it was a need for peace or calmness. 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And like Linda, you found it here at Life 100.7. We want to invite you in, especially if you've never given before, to just test the waters. I love that the one area in the Bible God says, test me out in, is in your finances. And so we're asking if you would get involved with probably most three songs left in this hour. There's a need to see five friends join at the Team 40 level. Now that's $40 a month in ongoing support, a little bit more than a dollar a day, which most of us spend on a soda or a coffee. 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It's just the value that you get in return. If like Linda, that hope, that peace comes your way through Life 100.7, we're asking if you would join Team 40. Some give it as a single gift of $500. 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It is a Pray More, Panic Less t-shirt, a wearable reminder for yourself and others of the hope that can be found here on Life 100.7. But we need you. You are needed to be one of five before the end of the lunch hour in about three songs.
2: Yeah. 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And if you've been like, oh, I think I'm going to jump in, now would be a great time. 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
3: 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It is one tap. It's going to get you right to the form. But if we're quick here, we can sneak in maybe two more songs before this hour is going. So I'm going to try to get this next one going pretty quick from Brandon Lake. That's Who I Praise. Get a little praise in our lunch. Would you be one of three friends to hop in this song? The need is for five. Team 40s in these next two songs, but you and two other friends during this song giving your best gift is going to get us as close as we can get before the end of the lunch hour and we all get back to our day as normal.
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3: And so you've got Lindsay here talking to you outside of her normal time frame.
4: You're talking about your normal time frame. 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
3: Yeah, Ben's here too. 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
4: Yes.
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4: 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Maybe you're not looking for, you're not sure what size gift to give. 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
3: Yeah.
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0: Yeah, you share a lot of the songs with your friends, don't you?
1: Yeah.
2: Jocelyn from Ord, Nebraska, loves that her daughter, Tyler, knows that Life 100.7 is for more than just her.
1: The reason I wanted to show this to my friends was because my friends don't really know God that much, and I wanted to help them get closer to Him.
0: One of her friends was over, and they were picking up the basement, and she was blasting it downstairs while they were just cleaning. And immediately when I heard Tyler downstairs, she's like, oh, this is one of my favorite songs. And I'm pretty sure it was That's Who I Praise by Brandon Lake. And she shows her friends the songs, and her friends start listening to them when they're with her. And that's why she wanted to give.
1: I just wanted to show people how much I cared. I just thought that it would be really nice to just help you guys out.
0: I'm just so proud of her.
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5: Oh, it's so good. 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Mm-hmm. It's like, we did something right, moms and dads. we totally did when our kids are singing that music. 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
4: No.
5: It's because of you. 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Mm-hmm. Let's see who can jump in first. Right. We're looking for $1,000 in the next three songs.
4: Yeah, and we're looking for $1,000 in the next three songs. 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Single gift of $250. Mm-hmm. That's just four people coming in, and boom, that goal is met. But it's three songs. Can you be that first person? That first person to come in at that $20 a month level.
5: Right.
4: Here's that number, 402-342-5424. 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
5: Yep. 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
2: 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And this is day one of the fall fundraiser. We've been having parties here. We've been jumping around and dancing, celebrating people just like you jumping in to give. Now, if you've never given before, hey, that's okay. Maybe this is your chance.
3: Yeah, we were looking for, there was a challenge going on.
2: Yeah.
3: Three songs looking for $1,000. And that was the first song. We're looking for some friends to come in at that $20 a month level, $250. Maybe that is your first first time you've ever given.
2: Right.
3: Great place to start out.
2: Yep.
3: We're still looking for those four friends for that $1,000.
2: You could be one of them.
3: Meaning there is only two songs left, and that means you can start us off.
2: Woo.
3: It's not someone else. We're just talking to you right now. 402-342-5424. You know why you want to give.
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0: 3-4-2-5-4-2-4. 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Let's make them jump up and celebrate because you stepped in. 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We're trying to get to $1,000 before two more songs are over. This is song number two about to happen. Okay. 402-342-5424.
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2: Life 100.7. Hey, it's Lindsay and Ben hanging out with you during the fall fundraiser. And I love that story from Jared and from Omaha.
3: Much.
2: The idea that, you know, he started listening to Life 100.7, pushed forward into the future. He was led to Christ and he believes it was part of what brought him to it. And
3: Right. You
2: make that possible with your support. Thank you so, so much. Now, the fall fundraiser is going on right now. And there is only one song left for this challenge.
3: Right. Not to be too dramatic, but you saved his life.
2: Yes.
3: But look, it directly or indirectly, you made it so Life 100.7 can continue for years to come, not just tomorrow, right? So when you jump in, even at $20 a month, that is not a small thing.
2: No.
3: That is huge. So what Ben and I are asking right now is, would you come in? This is the third song of a challenge we kind of put forth. Yep, the last song by For King and Country here. And I think there's a chance we can get all four $20 a month gifts
2: Because it's not just you. We're not saying if you can take the full $1,000, that's awesome. But, you know, maybe it's, hey, you and four friends coming together, bringing in $250 or $20 a month.
3: Right.
2: It's don't worry about those other three people. Yeah. It's you right now.
3: What can you do right now?
2: 402-342-5424 is the number to call in this last song.
3: Can we get four, you and three friends, come in at $20 a month or a single gift of $250? 402-342-5424. You can even give on the Life 100.7 app, one way or the other, though. I think we can do this.
2: Oh, yeah, absolutely.

0: So watch me burn. Watch me burn. Hey, it's Life 100.7. Ben and Lindsay hanging out with you this afternoon now. Mm-hmm. Now, there's a lot of stories you might hear during the fall fundraiser, you know, about how God's working through the music. I wanted to share my own story, just kind of give you the impact that it's had personally on me. Now, a while ago, I was going through a rough situation. I had some medical stuff going on, and I got some bad news, essentially. And I was sitting in the car, and I didn't know where to turn to, and the song Praise by Elevation Worship came on.
1: Awesome.
0: And it immediately was like, all right, God, I get it. You want me to point my eyes towards you in this moment.
1: Yeah.
0: And it really helped me out.
1: It kind of turned your page.
0: Absolutely. For you. And you make that possible.
1: Yeah.
0: Thank you.
1: Man, thank you. Man, if you've been listening, you've heard that kind of encouragement, that that song in the moment that kind of shook you out of what you were stuck in at that moment. And it made you refocus. Mm-hmm. I don't know what song that was for you. Maybe it was Praise, like Ben said, for him. That's a good one. That'll shake you out of it. Wonder if you would consider jumping into the giving family right now. Maybe you've never given before. Mm-hmm. This is really easy to get your feet wet with it. $20 a month or a single gift of $250 just to see how that feels for you. And when you give, those moments where you get shaken out of your hard moment, those happen because of you.
0: Absolutely. And that's why, you know, looking towards this goal, we have, how about we're looking for two friends in the next two songs giving at that $20 a month level. It's a single gift of $250 if you can do it all at once.
1: Right.
0: But we're looking at you right now. Mm-hmm. You can help meet this goal. Two friends, $20 a month. Here's that number, 402-342-5424. What's that song for you?
1: Yeah. Share it with us when you call in. Again, 402-342-5424. Let the person that answers the phone, let them know what that song is for you. I'd love to find out. And thank you with that message.

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3: You know, I just like that Glenda wants to share the message of Jesus. Mm. She's in a political arena. She sees a lot.
4: Yeah.
3: A lot of it. And she wants to share it with her neighbors. She wants to tell people to love God, to love their neighbors, to love everybody. I love what Life 100.7 is able to do through people just like Glenda.
4: Absolutely.
3: Thank you for giving.
4: Yeah, thank you so much for being a part, for helping make things, you know, like stories like Glenda's possible. Mm-hmm. Now, we were looking for two friends coming in at that $20 a month
3: right.
4: level, 200 single gift to $250. And now we have one song left
3: yep.
4: to help meet that goal. Can you meet that goal? Mm-hmm. You can join right now, be that first time giver. Start us off. Be that person to say, hey, that's me. I'm ready to go. $20 a month, single gift of $250.
3: Right.
4: Help bring, more uplifting encouragement to the heartland.
3: Right, right, right. Man, there's dessert on this table.
4: Yes.
3: Okay. There's dessert. I know you just had lunch. You're getting ready to chill out. There's some excited chatter going on in that phone center. I think somebody needs a phone call. 402-342-5424. They're getting pretty excited in there. I think something's about to happen.
4: I think so. And mm-hmm. maybe you are the person that's going to happen.
3: Yes.
4: 402-342-5424. One song left. Two friends, $20 a month.
3: Yeah, get you and your bestie to go along here with it. Jump in together at $20 a month. 402-342-5424. Or you can even do it on the Life 100.7 app. Either way, it's going to be awesome.
4: You're needed right now.

0: my heart.
1: I think that people can turn it on and they can hear the right song or the right story, and it can change their lives. We were going through a lot of church hurt with our old church, and I cannot remember who was on the air that afternoon, but they told a story about plants and how some plants need sunlight and some plants need shade, and if you're not growing, you might just need to be planted somewhere else. And that story changed my life. We changed churches, and I just really want to support things like that because I can't be the only one that needs to hear those kinds of things.
2: Hearing the right story or the right song at the right time can change your life.
3: Right.
2: That is an amazing thing coming from Ashley from Lincoln.
3: Mm-hmm.
2: And you make that possible by giving to Life 100.7. 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And, you know, by giving to the station, you're making all of the stories, all of the songs possible. Thank you.
3: Yeah, absolutely. Now, it's almost 2 o'clock.
2: Yes.
3: In the afternoon. I'm hoping that you got that food all digested. You're all taken care of.
2: Yeah, you're done with your food coma. You're kind of ready to, you're shaken up. You're ready to go.
3: Ready to start your afternoon off for sure. Now, the cool thing that Ashley said right there is that she can't be the only one.
2: Mm-hmm.
3: That's what stuck out to me because Life 100.7 is a family that prays for each other.
2: Absolutely.
3: It is not just a radio station. It's a group of people hoping to encourage each other with the message that God has to give us with his love. And Ashley wants to share that. Ben and I want to share that. And I hope you can jump in because you share that when you give at 402-342-5424.
2: Now we have a bit of a goal by 2 o'clock because it is coming up quick.
3: Yep.
2: We're looking for 5 friends at that $20 a month level.
3: Yeah.
2: Single gift of $250.
3: Mm-hmm.
2: It's a great place to start out if you've never given before.
3: Mm-hmm.
2: Hey, I want you to know you are prayed for by the staff here at Life 100.7, by the volunteers. You are known, you are loved.
3: Mm-hmm.
2: And we just want to say thank you so much for being a part. But could you meet this goal?
3: Yeah, 402-342-5424. If you've never given before, just get your feet a little wet. $20 a month, maybe even a single gift of $250. Just see how it feels. See how it goes. Again, 402-342-5424. Or you can give on the Life 100.7 app.

0: Life 100.7. I'm Lindsay and Ben is over here. I need to tell you that Ben is is a dance machine.
1: He's going to out me.
0: He is dancing to all of the things, which I think is kind of an awesome way to live. So maybe Ben and I should hang out more often. But I wanted to tell you, Michelle from Papillion told us here at Life 100.7 that she and her husband listen every single morning to Life 100.7 together as they're getting ready, maybe as they're getting set off to work.
1: Hearing the dad jokes.
0: I don't know if that'll bring you to Jesus, but it's mildly entertaining. But she said the music and the message of hope in Jesus alone that she hears on Life 100.7 honestly helped her husband come to Jesus. And now they live their mornings like that.
1: Yeah, that is an awesome story.
0: So good. So good.
1: Yeah, the idea of coming to Jesus through the songs on Life 100.7. Mm-hmm. Thank you for helping meet that.
0: Yes.
1: Now, there is a goal right now. 2 o'clock is fast approaching. Just about 10 minutes left. Mm-hmm. And we're looking for 5 friends at that single gift of $250 amount or $20 a month.
0: Right.
1: Now, maybe you have been listening for a while and you're thinking, you know, I have had a few songs that have touched my heart and brought me closer to God. Would you please consider joining in right now? You are needed at that $20 a month goal. It's a great place to start out if you've never given before.
0: Yeah.
1: 402-342-5424. Just about 10 minutes left in the hour.
0: Uh-huh. Yep. And like you said, we're trying to make a party happen here.
1: Yes.
0: 5 friends, $20 a month, or a single gift of $250. The number is 402-342-5424. Maybe you're listening on the app and you can't talk to anybody right now. I totally get it. But the app is super easy because all you got to do is tap give now and it'll take you to a place where you can release the $20 a month. Oh.
1: There you go. And 5 friends is totally doable.
0: Yep.
1: I'm looking over at the phone center and there's 4 people in there.
0: Jen's over there nodding. She's like, here, pick me.
1: Yes, absolutely. Okay. Mm-hmm. So this is all about you. And this next song, 402-342-5424. Looking for those friends, $20 a month.

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2: Now, I don't know if you're this way, but all throughout college and, you know, in high school, I found it was a lot easier to memorize and learn things if I had a song to memorize it with.
3: Nice.
2: And so I totally get what Aaron from Seward is talking about being motivated to learn more about Jesus through the music on Life 100.7.
3: Right.
2: Yeah. And you make the songs possible. Don't stop praying. Of course, mm-hmm. That's a great message to have.
3: Right.
2: As you're, going about your day.
3: Right. Hey, Ben and Lindsay here with you right now. And you know what? 5 minutes left before 2 o'clock.
2: Yeah.
3: Which means there's still room for five friends to jump in at $20 a month. Maybe a single gift of $250. It's what we've been looking for before the end of the 1 o'clock hour. And we're this close.
2: So close.
3: So close. We might get two more songs out of this hour. Might.
2: Yeah.
3: But that's a big might. All right.
2: Yeah, if you're looking at some friends of yours and you're all kind of like eyeing each other like, hey, should we do this?
3: Do it at the same time.
2: Absolutely. That way all of you could come in that $20 a month, that single gift of $250.
3: Yep.
2: Take those five friends down to zero.
3: Do it. Okay, the phone number is 402-342-5424. Here's a plan.
2: Yes.
3: One of you call the mm-hmm. phone number. Another one, jump on lifeomaha.com from your computer.
2: There you go.
3: And then the third one jumps on the Life 100.7 app and then make a rotation like that. There's plenty of people in the phone center that all five of you can call at the same time at $20 a month. There's 402-342-5424.
2: Lifeomaha.com.

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0: 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Ever since kind of day one, Megan Woods, The Truth, has always been my favorite. Every time it comes on, it kind of makes me tear up.
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4: Now, it is day one of the fall fundraiser. But, you know, looking towards the end of the goal, we have these little mini goals to help us keep on track, you know. And so that's why we're looking at, in the next three songs, we're looking at three people to come in at that Team 40 level. $40 yep. in ongoing support. Maybe you've never given before and you're thinking, you know what? I think I can jump in on that. Yeah, like they said, you also get that Pray More, Panic Less long sleeve tee as a thank you gift. But you really are needed in these next three songs.
5: Yeah, you could be the reminder, or you can help be the person that makes the reminder available for Carrie and those who, like she said, when they're lost, you can be found and you can be the one to kick us off this hour.
4: Yeah.
5: Maybe I know sometimes in my life I struggle to be the leader. I tend up being a follower. I'm like, ooh, they're all doing that. I want to do it. You can be the leader this hour right now. And be the first person to hop on the Team 40 train when you call 402-342-5424, or, you know, maybe you're getting back into work trying to wrap up the day. 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
4: You're needed.

0: fundraiser. Hey, Ben, hanging out with you as well as Nick and Rick. Nick and Rick. Wow.
1: Nick and Rick, yeah.
0: All right.
2: We're Nick twins.
1: Yeah.
0: But imagine if you had to drive for a living. That was your job, to just drive everywhere. How rough would it be if you hit traffic all the time? Well, that is the that is the situation for Chris from Blair. He says that the music on Life 100.7 helps him keep calm in traffic as he drives for a living. And at times throughout the day, you know, things are pretty discouraging, as you can imagine, being stuck in traffic. And, you know, when that frustration rises, he says that his prayers in Life 100.7 help him stay positive and focused on God. And you make that possible with your support during the fall fundraiser going on right now.
2: 402-342-5424 is the number you can call. You're also, if you're listening on the app this afternoon, just tap donate. You can give safely and securely right there. But you are needed right now to be one of three friends to hop in at the Team 40 level in the next two songs. Now, we had a three-song goal. There are just two remaining. If you don't know what Team 40 is, that's $40 a month in ongoing giving to support the Ministry of Life 100.7, or some choose to give it as a $500 single gift, and that this year is going to give you the Pray More, Panic Less long sleeve tee, just as a small way for us to say thank you for making the ministry possible.
1: You know, I'm looking in the phone center right now. The new guard is coming in, setting up to be answering your call.
0: I see Jeannie in there.
1: Yeah, to pray for you and to just let you know thank you for being a part of the Life 100.7 family, but to hit this need right now. It's only two songs left on this goal. We need you to start it off at a Team 40 level, $40 a month, single gift of $500. The number is 402-342-5424. So who's first? It's you right now, kicking it off right now to hit this goal. You and two friends, Team 40. Again, that number, 402-342-5424. You can also go to lifeomaha.com.

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4: All right. Yeah, we're looking for some five friends in the next three songs coming up. What part could you play of that? Maybe you're thinking, oh, hey, I've heard about that Team 40 level, that $40 a month. Get that Pray More, Panic Less long sleeve tee. But whatever size gift that you have that to come to the table, we're looking for you and four other people. So five friends total in the next three songs to help us meet this mini goal.
3: And one of those could be you right now. I love that God could just provide supernaturally for all of this. He could drop $1 billion in our lap right now, but instead he chooses to work through you and me to be a part of the ministry. And that way we are empowered. And that's why we're asking you right now. It is a fundraiser.

0: do have to have goals so that we can meet the need. So would you be one of those five friends during this first song? Three songs, five friends needed. You can be the first right here. Join our friends Bill and Corey from earlier.
1: Yep.
0: A friend from Council Bluffs gave earlier, but you can be the first in these next three songs to say yes to supporting the ministry of Life 100.7.
1: And God will work things out in the midst of all things. You know, like, it's not that we're professionals or anything. 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
2: We worked on it. It's fine.
1: Yeah. But your support brings a message of hope that God uses in the ministry. So who's first in? Who's the first one to say, let's do it? The number to call?
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1: 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I am Rick, hanging out with my friends Ben and Nick on the first day of the fall fundraiser. And when people like Larry are struggling with some of the hardest things in life, you make it possible for him to find hope here.
2: I got sober in October of 1990, and that's when I turned my life over and everything started to change. 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That's unbelievable. I love to give back. You know, now that I've had a second chance in my recovery, I just think it's good to give back, and I get more out of giving than receiving.
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0: Life 100.7's fall fundraiser in full swing. I'm Nick, along with Ben and Rick, hanging out with you. And we have a big thank you right here. Jeannie from Omaha came in with a Team 40 gift. And her gift we see to honor her two brothers. Thank you so much for being a part of the ministry and helping us hit what we need right now.
1: Well, and that's one of five friends that we needed in three songs, with down to just the final song to go.
0: Yeah.
1: You and three other friends can help meet the need right now. Maybe you can join Jeannie, who gave $500, which is a Team 40 gift in honor of her brothers. Maybe you can give at that $500 level. Maybe God's asking you to give a different amount. Smaller, bigger. Yep. I don't know what that is. Yep. We're asking to pray about it, ask about it. But would you call during this song? You and three friends can help move the needle.
2: Yeah, it's whatever size gift you can bring to the table. 402-342-5424 is the number to call. You can also go online to lifeomaha.com. But I'm not talking to those three other people. Talking to you right now, because this is your chance to jump in. You're needed. It's you and three other friends. What is your best gift?
0: Yeah.
2: Here's that number again, 402-342-5424, or jump online, lifeomaha.com.
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2: Yeah, there is a lot of music out there. 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
3: And to stay on track, we need you to come in at 402-342-5424 and help us hit the goals that we have each hour. 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
3: 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I can do that. And half of that goal is hit. Half that goal
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3: is
2: there.
3: Gone right there. 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
2: 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And Stephen goes on to say after he lost his wife, the station helps him remember that God is still with them. 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
4: Yeah, those reminders that God is there for you in those tough moments of life. Now we are looking for a bit of traction here. Before that last song, we're looking for $1,000 in three songs. But like I said, that song has just passed. And so now looking for you coming in and a few other friends maybe at that $1,000 in two songs.
5: Yep, so two songs left. 402-342-5424 is the number to call to help meet this goal. 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
2: I love
5: when
2: the
5: you
2: bell.
5: Do that. Yeah, we will make noise. We will celebrate because you're helping to bring that hope right here. Maybe you could do a different level. Maybe you are somebody who could say, I could join the 1K Club. I can knock that $1,000 out right there. There and then Ben will press the button and we'll celebrate because it's not just helping to hit a goal. It is a person being encouraged. 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Two songs, $1,000 is the need. The number for you to call, get the phone out, get the keypad up, 402-342-5424 or go to lifeomaha.com or the Life 100.7 app. You are needed right at this moment.
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3: So for Amy, the song is Praise on Life 100.7. Which song does God use for you? You hear it, come on, and you just think, yep, thank you, Father. That is the song for me. Hey, Nick, along with Ben and Rick here, the first day of the fall fundraiser. If you're thinking of giving, 402-342-5424 is the number to call.
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4: 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But I'm asking if maybe you would wanted that t-shirt, maybe you would give it now.
5: Yep. All right. I'm going to slow it down again because this is the last song in this challenge.
3: Last one.
5: Looking for $1,000 to come in. You don't have to take the full $1,000. What part can you play though? You're needed right in this moment. Here's that number again. 402-342-5424. Got to let it sit, but I got to let this next song play. It's Zach Williams, Wait For Me. 402-342-5424. You can also jump online, lifeomaha.com. You're needed right now.
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0: 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I'm Rick, hanging out with Ben and Nick, and I love the message of that song. And maybe you've been that prodigal that's kind of journeyed away from your faith, or maybe you've had a son or a daughter that's done it. It's so nice to know that God has that patience. Like, he's going to wait for you, but it's not a matter of he's got to wait for you to come all the way back to him. 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
1: Hey, one of those blessings is being with you right now here on Life 100.7. I'm Bruce. Tammy is here. Jeremy, yes. 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
1: Wow, what would we do without Jeremy? 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
7: You know what?
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7: You're welcome.
1: And speaking of Jeremy, you have an announcement to make.
3: I do.
2: I love it.
3: Dear friends from Valley that love Life 100.7 like you do, they want to see this afternoon us make some much needed progress.
1: Okay.
3: So they're issuing a match.
1: Woo!
3: $1,200 match.
1: Okay.
3: So your gift is doubled up to $1,200.
1: Say that again for us slow people.
3: So
2: you're speaking about yourself.
3: So for Bruce, if you give Team 40 $40 a month, single gift of $500, your gift is doubled.
1: Oh, yes. I got it.
3: If you give a gift of $250, Tammy.
2: Doubled.
1: Okay.
3: If you were to do the half day partner, that's $100 a month or a single gift of $1,200, it is?
1: Not tripled. Doubled. Yes.
3: It is doubled. That's how it works.
1: All right.
3: But this match isn't going to last forever.
1: Okay.
3: These generous friends are offering it now. Can you help double it now? 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Not only is it safe, but it positions their hearts and their minds towards Jesus. Could you invest your best gift now and have it doubled?
1: All right. 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
2: Yes, it's the Life 100.7 Fall Fundraiser. I'm Bruce. Tammy is here.
3: Hey,
2: we just heard Make It Well With My Soul. Mm-hmm. I was not very well with my soul. And then I heard, Tammy, that we have a $1,200 match going on right now. Is that correct?
3: Yes. And if you are just tuning in right now, oh, what a prime time. If you're an opportunist, it's a prime time. If you love to see your giving doubled, it's prime time. A friend from Valley said, hey, I believe in the mission of Life 100.7, bringing hope to the hurting, and those reminders of God's love through the music and conversation, came to the table with a $1,200 match, which means your gift will be
2: doubled,
3: just like that.
2: Okay. I don't know about you, Tammy, but whenever I see something like a deal or whatever, or my money goes further, I'm on it.
3: Yes,
2: like
3: absolutely.
2: Because it's like, I can get more. In this case, Life 100.7 will get more for your gift right now, because it's doubled because of these generous friends in Valley.
3: 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It's 402-342-5424. 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
2: Yeah, it's about time for that school bell as well. 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
3: Yes.
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2: I just love those stories, like in the case of Lacey, of people coming back to their faith. You know, we're all prodigals in different ways.
3: Yeah.
2: Some of us maybe leave a little longer than others.
3: Yeah.
2: We all have our bad days.
3: Take the long route.
2: She had a stretch, yeah, and God used Life 100.7 to return her to Jesus, to her faith. And I just love that. That's what you're giving toward here on the fall fundraiser, the first day.
3: Yeah. And right now, I mean, your gift, it will be doubled. It's going to go farther. Thanks to a generous friend in Valley who says, I'm in. $1,200 match, which basically means your gift up to $1,200 will be doubled. And we don't want to leave the match on the table.
2: Right.
3: So the not so good news is we don't have anybody in yet. But the great news is, you, my friend, can be the starter offer to get the momentum going. Whatever is on your heart, your gift doubled. 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

0: It's loud and clear that whatever amount you give, like Jeremy said, 500 doubled, 200 doubled, maybe it's 100 or 50. 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
1: It's all of us doing our part to meet this match, funding all the awesome things that happen through Life 100.7.
2: Yeah, your team 40 doubled.
1: Yes.
2: Just like that, doubled. So if you could take a moment, head to your phone. I'll give you time to pick it up. Oh, you dropped it. Okay, pick it back up. All right, and here's the number to start us off towards that $1,200 match.
1: Thank you.
2: 402.
1: You're needed.
2: 342-5424.
0: You can also go to lifeomaha.com. Hey, the app is a great place on your phone to give as well.
1: 402-342-5424. Time is running out in this match. You got it.

0: Yeah, you share a lot of the songs with your friends, don't you?
1: Yeah.
2: Jocelyn from Ord, Nebraska, loves that her daughter, Tyler, knows that Life 100.7 is for more than just her.
1: The reason I wanted to share this to my friends was because my friends don't really know God that much, and I wanted to help them get closer to Him.
0: One of her friends was over, and they were picking up the basement, and she was blasting it downstairs while they were just cleaning it. Immediately, when I heard Tyler downstairs, she's like, oh, this is one of my favorite songs, and I'm pretty sure it was That's Who I Praise by Brandon Lake. And she shows her friends the songs and her friends.

0: there with her, and that's why she wanted to give.
1: I just wanted to show people how much I cared. I just thought that it would be really nice to just help you guys out.
0: I'm just so proud of her.
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4: 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Wow. You're hearing the music, but you're thinking it sounds a little different. It's the first day of the fall fundraiser, and you are so needed right now.
5: Yeah, and man, 12-year-old Tyler.
6: Unbelievable.
5: Believes so much in the ministry of Life 100.7. She says, I want to give. You know, the Bible says to have faith like a little child. That's what it looks like. Mm-hmm. Having big faith that God can use me.
6: And I hope, Tyler, you never lose that passion for Jesus.
5: Mm-hmm. So
6: that
5: awesome.
6: Love and realizing Jesus changes everything.
5: He does.
6: He changes your life. He can change your friends' lives. We believe that. The mission of Life 100.7, when you support, you're becoming part of the mission of connecting people to Jesus. Right now, there's an invitation on the table for you to jump on board, give your best gift. And right now, your gift is doubled. Up to $1,200 because there are some friends from Valley that have issued a match.
4: That means that your gift of $200 is doubled. $500 is doubled. And we've got $1,200 to work with. So it's urgent and very important that we hear from you this afternoon, because your money is going further to keep things going here at Life 100.7.
6: So grateful for you that you listen, that you take part in things like the cereal drive that happened this past summer.
5: Yeah.
6: That you pray. I know so many people that pray for the ministry as well. Thank you. And thank you for investing. Right now, there are only 4 songs left in this match.
5: 4 songs. Okay.
6: 4 songs to meet this match of $1,200. That means your best gift up to $1,200 is doubled, but what's needed? Could you be the person to say, yeah, I'm in. I heard Tyler. Tyler gave and she's 12.
5: I love it.
6: Could you invest with your best gift now and help meet this match?
4: And I suppose we're going to have to start this first song sooner or later here.
6: Not yet, though.
4: Okay. I'll give you the number.
6: Yeah.
4: 402-342-5424.
6: The reason I say that, because there's only 4 songs left.
4: Right.
6: And I want to make sure you know how you can give.
4: Mm-hmm.
6: Because you might be saying, yeah, man, but how do I do it? How else, Tammy, can they make a gift?
5: Yes, you can hop online. You can give at lifeomaha.com. And listen, if you've been thinking about jumping into the giving family for the first time, dipping your toe in the water, okay, this is going to give you like a cannonball into the water because your gift is doubled.
6: Thank you for that.
5: When you call 402-342-5424 with your very best gift.
4: Let me tell you, the giving pool is just the right temperature.
5: Yes.
4: You jump in, it's not like
5: we're
4: that shocking.
5: We're waiting around in it.
6: 75? Is that a good temp?
4: Yeah,
6: that's a little
4: bath
6: warm.
4: Water. Yeah. 402-342-5424.
6: First song.
4: We've got 4 to go. I think we can do it with your call right now. 402-342-5424.
5: Here we go.
4: 5424. Thank you.

0: 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It can encourage you wherever you go. You know, like to take our dog on a walk, or sometimes I just try to walk regardless.
1: Or these are good things.
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1: Yeah, you know, stories like Heather, those are the unfortunately, fortunately moments. 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
0: That's right.
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2: Oh, it's such a special moment. 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Friends from Valley have issued a $1,200 match. Still looking for a kicker offer. Only three songs to go to meet this match. It's so important to meet this match. What size gift could you give? Well, there's so many different options, right, Tammy?
1: Yes, there's Team 40. When you come in at $40 a month, guess what's going to happen? It's going to be doubled. Maybe you're thinking about jumping in for the first time with a $250 gift. That right there is going to be doubled. So many ways you can do it. But like Jeremy said, only three songs remain.
2: Three friends at Team 40. 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
0: So if you want to make your experience of, you know, having some encouragement as you're headed home, you know, after picking up the kids at school, you want to make that available for so many others. 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
2: Before we go to the next song, because we only have three more songs, could we get you on the phone? 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I don't want to miss out on this match from our friends in Valley. Need a leader. Someone that says, yeah, I'm in. I just, you know, I got this going on. Get it. And it'll only take a few minutes. So thankful that you would take a moment out of your busy schedule. Thank you for that call.
1: Thank you.
2: 402-342-5424. Okay, we're going to play the next song. Three songs left. Thank you for investing.
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2: I love that story of so Jared. Good. He took the challenge. You know, sometimes we just have to take some challenges and see what happens. And he found that Life 100.7 really made a difference. Does it make a difference in your life? Mm. Is it just one of those things that, especially this time of day, you turn on and maybe you've had a rough day and you're really reminded of God's goodness? Sometimes for me, it's just realignment, like, okay, it's going to be all right.
3: Yeah.
2: it's not as bad as it seems. God is still in control. And we're asking for your help and your support during this first day of the fall fundraiser.
3: Yeah, those leaps of faith, they really do make all the difference. And right now, when you jump in with your best gift, can I tell you? It's going to be doubled because we have a match from Generous Friends in Valley on the table,
4: $1,200. No, not anymore, guys.
3: What?
4: Jeannie is on the phone with a friend giving a single gift of $250.
3: Come on. So that means
4: what remains in the match, $950 with two songs to go.
2: Okay.
4: So many ways this could happen, but one of them is two friends saying, I'm in. Mm-hmm. I'm in at $40 a month or a single gift of $500. Bruce, that is called?
2: That would be Team 40.
4: It's Team 40. Yes. And we have a thank you gift for you when you come on board at that level. It's the Pray More, Panic Less, Long Sleeve Tee. Mm-hmm. It's wearable encouragement.
3: Yes, I love that. And there's a picture right in front of me of Bruce modeling it so very well. I wish you could see you guys. It. It would bring joy to your heart.
2: I can't believe you guys printed that.
3: Oh, it's really great. It should go on a billboard. Jeremy, can we work on that?
2: I'll
3: work on
2: please. That.
3: Two songs left.
2: Okay.
4: So only two songs. Thank you for how you make everything on Life 100.7 possible. 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So much good that happens through your support of Life 100.7. Yes, you're needed. Two songs to go, $950. Oh, guys.
2: Let's do it.
3: Here we go. One friend with their best gift on this match. Could you be the next one to pick up the phone? Call 402-342-5424. Your gift doubled.
4: I'm not going to calm down.

0: need you right now because we're in the middle of a match. Life 100.7, your gift is doubled right now. But Tammy, we're running out of time.
1: Yes, we're almost to the tail end of the match. Mm-hmm. That's the reality of this. I love Bruce. He's always an optimist. But the reality is there is only one song remaining. $1,200 was on the table from a generous friend in Valley. Our first friend, Elizabeth from Omaha, she called in at 402-342-5424, gave a one-time gift, bringing the total down to $950. Yay! That is the need. And we've got Jeremy in the phone zone.
2: So why would you support Life 100.7? Tammy, Bruce, help me out here, but I'll throw out a couple ideas. Maybe you love it first thing in the morning. You listen with the kids in the car and you love hearing your kids sing from the back seat. That's one possibility.
1: Yeah. Mm-hmm. It could be that moment when you felt like you were all alone and that verse. That reminder came on and you're like, oh, God sees me. He's with me. Maybe that's why you listen.
0: Maybe it was you heard that dad joke and it just made you chuckle.
2: It made you smile.
1: Sometimes
0: or groan.
1: It is.
0: Or both. Yeah. And sometimes that's just what we need in life too, is just to laugh, not take ourselves too seriously.
1: Absolutely.
0: And so that's what you get when you listen and that's what you're giving toward.
2: This is Life 100.7's fall fundraiser. You make it possible. All the encouragements, the why you listen, you make it possible for yourself and so many. And I am so grateful that you get involved. Right now, one song to go. Friends from Valley issued a $1,200 match. What remains of that match is $950. So anything you give up to $950 is
1: doubled.
2: So we're asking in this moment, could you call if you're driving home from a long day? Could you just take a moment and give your best gift? And maybe it's Team 40, $40 a month, single gift of $500. 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Two friends at Team 40 would get it done. But whatever you're able to do, could you just seize this moment and invest in Life 100.7? Okay. Tammy, how can they call? How can they get involved?
1: Well, it's called a phone, and you can dial 402-342-5424, or you can hop on the app and click donate. If you don't know how to do it, hand it to one of your kids. They are so good on the apps. You are needed right now. $950 left on the table. Your gift doubled. One remaining song.
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1: Thank you.
0: And give that gift.
2: Can we get one more person on the phone?
0: Yes.
2: Before we go to this last song, you are needed. The remaining need $950. One more person. And then we're going to play the last song. 402-342-5424. 402-342-5424. LifeOmaha.com. Could you call now? Give your best gift as you're driving home. Help meet the match. You're going to be a hero. You're going to make more stories possible. We're going to celebrate after this next song once the match is met because of you. 402-342-5424. You ready? Okay, we're going to have to play the last song. Really hoping to meet the match. Okay, here we go. Guys, Bruce, give the number one more time and then play the song.
0: 402.
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2: Thank you.
0: Thank you so much.
2: Thank you.
0: You can also go to lifeomaha.com. The app is a great way to give as well. Needed right now so we can get this match taken care of at 402-342-5424.

0: I know it's hard to believe at times, but it really is true. Matt Maher, Life 100.7. It's the fall fundraiser. It's the first day. You are so needed. And wow, you have been coming through here and really showing that you're loving the music. You're loving the conversation, what God is doing. And would you consider that gift?
1: Yeah. And that's why we call it the Life 100.7 family. It's everybody coming to the table with what they have. And you know, everything that we give unto God, he will never waste, not a cent of it. That your gift is making the most incredible God stories possible. Thank you for showing up strong. Thank you for believing in the mission. If you want to hop on board, join our other friends who I think are coming in. I don't know where we're at yet. Here's the number if you still want to hop in. It's 402-342-5424.
0: Jeremy is in the phone center.
2: I am, guys. So a little while ago, friends from Valley issued a $1,200 match. So thankful to those friends. Going into that last song, what remained of that match was $950 because Elizabeth from Omaha gave earlier $250. She got us there. So I can tell you, Jeannie is on the phone with somebody giving $40 a month.
1: Woo! Team 40. Yes. It was a Team 40.
2: So help me with the math. That takes it. That's $730, I believe, that has come in. So a little over $400 remains, but I got good news. Because Michelle's on the phone with somebody giving, wait for it, $950.
0: Whoa. Right.
2: Up and over. Woo. Woo. Woo. So $1,200 match. In that $1,200 match, $1,680 came in.
0: Thank
2: plus
0: you.
2: The match money. Thank you.
0: Yes. Awesome.
1: Wow.
0: Speechless.
1: I look at Bruce like, man, and just like that, you know, we were going into a song. What was it? What was that last song called?
0: It's going to be all right.
1: It's going to be all right. Jeremy's like, I don't know if I want to play that one. But you know, it's a great reminder that God has got this.
0: Yes.
1: Thank you for being faithful to what he put on your heart. Thank you for picking up the phone, calling and supporting local listener-supported Life 100.7.
0: And you know, so the good. Great thing so about good. Following Jesus and living the life of faith is that, first off, God answers. He knows what he's doing, but he never does things the same way twice.
1: No, he doesn't.
0: Right?
1: It's just keeps us guessing.
0: It's this road that he gets it done. Now, that doesn't mean everything always, you know, happens exactly like we want it to. Yep. But thank you for your support. Thank you for calling this afternoon. And we're going to keep it going.
1: Yes.
0: At 402-342-5424. Thank you so much.

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2: Yeah, normally my order is I panic more, pray less, but then I listen to Life 100.7 and it's reversed. Jeremy?
3: You know what? We all need those reminders. Sometimes it's a song. Sometimes it's a good friend you have a conversation over coffee with and says, hey, it's normal to be anxious, but have you turned to God and talked to him about it yet?
2: Yeah, thank you for listening. It's day number one of the fall fundraiser here at Life 100.7, and you are so needed. It's just after 4 o'clock. Maybe you're headed home from work. Maybe you are still taking the kids home from school. Maybe their get-out time is a little later, and you receive that encouragement. Would you let us know that and give a gift this afternoon, whatever the amount? It's so needed here during the fall fundraiser.
3: Hey, want to thank some friends that got involved. There was a match that we just wrapped up a little while ago. Mm-hmm. Laura from Thurman, Iowa gave $950.
2: Wow, thank you,
3: Laura, for helping meet that match. Tracy from Omaha joined Team 40.
2: Yes.
3: New donor.
2: Thank you.
3: Thank you, thank you, thank you. I love it. I love it when folks join the giving family. Mm-hmm. That is such a huge thing.
2: And you're needed right now. Over this next song, what do you think, Jeremy? How many friends do you think we could see come in over this next song?
3: You know what? I'm always looking for new friends.
2: Mm-hmm.
3: I am. I don't know about you, Bruce, but man, I don't have enough friends in my life. Can we be friends? But seriously, in the next song, to stay on pace, could you be one of three friends saying, I'm in. I find encouragement here. It uplifts me. I enjoy the music. And I want to jump in. I got a few minutes. I'm going to jump in with my best gift. Could you call 402-342-5424? Jumping in could be $40 a month, mm-hmm, or a single gift of $500. That's Team 40. You can call 402-342-5424. Also, you can give it online.
2: Yeah, lifeomaha.com. You can also give on the app. Maybe God has blessed you and you could do a gift of $5,000 or more. You know, not everybody can do that, but some can. And maybe God's tugging at your heart that way. You know, one of the things that, you know, I think is so important, Jeremy, is that it's all about who, or, you know, how God is leading.
3: Mm-hmm.
2: You know, we don't twist people's arms.
3: No.
2: And you're going to get this back if you give. It's all about, you know, what is God telling you to give? Whatever level that is, it's so needed at 402-342-5424.
3: And I'm glad you brought up the larger amount, Bruce, because there are those that are able to do it. And I want you to know this afternoon, I don't have the exact tally, but sitting at about 16-17% of the need met for this event,
2: mm-hmm,
3: which is okay because we have all week, but there still is a need. Thank you for jumping in.
2: All right. Give the number one more time, 402-342-5424 or lifeomaha.com.

0: Life 100.7, Josiah Queen. Yeah, the name of Jesus, so powerful. And you hear it, you sing it with your kids. You're encouraged that he is in control. And this is Life 100.7's fall fundraiser. I'm Bruce. Jeremy is here. Ben, as well as the phone center. Whenever we need him, whenever things get crazy, he's going to be reporting.
1: I'm waiting, Bruce.
0: Yes.
1: I'm waiting. Yeah, something's missing, Bruce.
0: Yeah?
1: You know I need the trumpet, Bruce.
0: Okay.
1: Give me the trumpet.
0: I set it down. It might be in the other room.
1: No, I blow the trumpet.
0: Let me run it. Okay.
1: Do I blow the trumpet? I guess I don't blow the trumpet because I'm talking during the trumpet. I couldn't talk and blow the trumpet.
0: I found it just in time.
1: Okay. So, good news. Friends, in honor of their mom, are issuing a $3,000 match this afternoon.
0: Okay.
1: So grateful for these friends. They just lost their mom and they wanted to issue this match in honor of her. And what that means for you is you have an opportunity as you invest in the hope you find here for your gift to be doubled up to $3,000.
0: So that means whatever amount you give, it's doubled. And really need, you know, such an opportunity to take advantage of this because it just catapults us to that goal.
1: Yeah.
0: It's kind of like the boost function. You're a
1: it's
0: video
1: needed.
0: Game guy.
1: Oh, you, Mario
0: you know
1: Kart,
0: that.
1: Man.
0: Yeah, it's the boost function. And thank you for considering that this afternoon on the first day of the fall fundraiser. This match is going on right now.
1: See, you know, Bruce, you spoke love to my heart when you used video game analogy. So thank you for that.
0: Yeah.
1: Hey, thank you for your investment in Life 100.7. Could it be for you a $1,000 gift?
0: Mm-hmm.
1: Maybe you're in a position to do that. Or maybe Team 40 is more your level. $40 a month, single gift of $500. But truly, every gift is doubled up to $3,000, but we're fighting the clock.
0: All right. How much time do we have for this? Is there...
1: Time's ticking, Bruce.
0: Time's ticking. Okay.
1: Time's ticking.
0: 402-342-5424. 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
0: Well, the last year and a half have been really hard. 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And ever since then, like, it's been a tremendous part of every day and just drawing me closer to God and, yeah, just giving me strength for kind of all of the hard stuff. Ever since kind of day one, Megan Woods, The Truth, has always been my favorite. Every time it comes on, it kind of makes me tear up.
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3: 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I'm Bruce. Jeremy is here. So glad that you are here too.
4: I'm so glad Carrie found encouragement. She heard the song she needed to hear. That song from Megan Woods, so much identity stuff in that song, meaning, you know, am I good enough? Am I worth something? You know, I don't know what Carrie went through, but I feel like so many people can relate to that song because we all struggle with that kind of stuff, mm-hmm. feeling good enough. And to know the God of the universe not only values us, but adores us, wants to have a relationship with us. It fundamentally changes everything about our lives. And that's the message of Life 100.7. And when you support Life 100.7, you're making it possible for that message to not only be poured into your life, but countless others that listen.
3: Yeah. And I don't know about you, but as far as that identity thing, I can think that, okay, I believe it. You know, all right, I got it. But then I have to be reminded of it on that constantly. Bad day or that bad whatever that happens. And so your gift to Life 100.7 really ensures that others can hear that they are loved by Jesus in those low points because they come in each of our lives.
4: This is the fall fundraiser. I'm Jeremy. You know Bruce. You hear him at this time. And right now, friends have issued a $3,000 match. Yes, $3,000. And what that means, your gift is doubled up to $3,000. We don't have forever to get this met. And I'm asking if you could jump on board with your best gift right now. Whatever your reason for listening to Life 100.7, can you turn that into action in saying, you know what, I want to make more stories like Carrie's possible and my own story possible for others. Thank you. It could be Team 40, $40 a month, single gift of $500. Six friends doing Team 40 would meet the match.
3: All right. Now, you can't see this because it's radio, but Jeremy loves to talk with his hands.
4: No, I don't.
3: And he's excited. I'm excited.
4: Yes,
3: because
4: I am very excited.
3: $3,000 up to that point means that whatever amount you give, it's doubled. Think about, you know, when you get an opportunity with a coupon or a deal. I'm always on that because I know my money's going to go further. You're going to bless even more with your gift right now at 402-342-5424.
4: Could we get you on the phone now? Need someone to say, just need a leader. Could you be that leader to say, I'm in. On my way home from work, I'm going to take a moment. I'm going to be that leader and give my best gift and have my gift doubled. 402-

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2: Things are getting real. Jesus, take the wheel. Only way I'm getting to the other side.

0: fight through it.
1: It's Life 100.7. Brandon Heath. Yes, God is going to see you through it. It's the fall fundraiser, and God is good, and he is working in so many lives.
2: Hey, I think of Stephen from Omaha. He shared, Stephen, I'm so sorry. He lost his wife to leukemia. Mm. That's an unthinkable loss. Like when you lose your life partner, mm-hmm. the person that you spent your entire life with and you love dearly. And he has been listening to Life 100.7 during this season when he's been grieving. And he's been so encouraged, reminded of God's love. And it doesn't make the grief go away. Mm-hmm. And the one thing I like to say is God talks about grief. Grief is something that is natural and good, but Life 100.7 is helping Stephen grieve.
1: And what I love, I don't like grieving. You know, like you said, it's needed. It's God wants us to grieve, but Jesus understands. He went through every emotion that you and I would.
2: Yeah,
1: think about that.
2: So normal.
1: As coming into our world, he was perfect, of course. He didn't sin, but he was human. He is human, and he knows what you're going through. So the songs that are played, God uses them just to remind you that there's a time to laugh, there's a time to grieve, there's a time to celebrate. It's what it means to live life, and we want to live that along with you. Would you consider a gift so that others can be encouraged?
2: Speaking of grief, our friends that have issued this $3,000 match, they're issuing it out of grief. They lost their mom, and they're issuing this match in honor of her. Mm-hmm. Would you make your best donation and have it doubled? Here's the deal. Time's ticking. I don't know how many minutes have passed in this match, mm-hmm. but the truth is, in the next 2 to 3 songs, we really need to at least be halfway towards meeting that match. So okay. That's $1,500. In the next 2 songs, could you be a part of helping $1,500 come in? 3 friends at Team 40 would get that done. $40 a month, mm-hmm. single gift of $500. Could you give a gift of Team 40 mm-hmm. during this next song?
1: Here's the number, 402-342-5424. Again, that match means that whatever you give, it's double.

0: doubled. So your gift is going to go so much further right now. 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
1: So grateful for you. 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
0: All right. One more time. 402-342-5424.
1: Thank you.
0: 5424. What?

0: I think that people can turn it on and they can hear the right song or the right story, and it can change their lives. We were going through a lot of church hurt with our old church, and I cannot remember who was on the air that afternoon, but they told a story about plants and how some plants need sunlight and some plants need shade, and if you're not growing, you might just need to be planted somewhere else. And that story changed my life. We changed churches, and I just really want to support things like that because I can't be the only one that needs to hear those kinds of things.
1: So is it the book, The Tale of Two Cities, that says it was the best of times, it was the worst of times? I feel like church can be that way sometimes.
2: Yeah. It's a pastor.
1: So many emotions that go into it. And Life 100.7, it's the fall fundraiser. Thank you for those words there of just how the station really helped her during those challenging times at church.
2: Church can be complicated at times, but this is what I know.
1: Mm-hmm.
2: The community, finding the right church community is worth fighting for.
1: Yep.
2: Encourage you not to give up on that. I'm so thankful. Ashley has found a good church home.
1: It's awesome.
2: The thing that's the right fit for right now. Hey, friends have issued a $3,000 match. Bruce, this is a big deal.
1: What?
2: This match that's been issued.
1: Did you say $3,000?
2: And it's still $3,000.
1: Okay. Still need to hear from you. What does a match mean, Jeremy?
2: It means some friends have, I know these friends.
1: Okay.
2: And they talked to me and said, hey, we will match up to $3,000.
1: All right.
2: So if $500 comes in, all they're saying is we'll match what comes in.
1: Yeah.
2: So they may or may not do the full $3,000.
1: Okay.
2: But of course, we want to max it out.
1: That's what we're asking you to do.
2: Yes.
1: So that your money, your gift is doubled this afternoon. Will you be a part of the giving family? I mean, your family. You give, you know you're making a difference in helping write these stories of what God is doing. So we need to hear from you right now. 402-342-5424.
2: So thankful we serve a God that uses music. He uses each other, right? Our friends and Bruce who is a friend, that to encourage each other to speak the right words into our lives. Right now, friend, you are needed to help meet this match. I'm asking if you could just take a moment out of your afternoon and give your best donation. Truly, things are at a standstill and really want to see this match met. So many ways it could happen. Maybe you have the means to give the full amount. Maybe you could call right now and say, I'll give $3,000. I'll meet that match. 402-342-5424. But if it might take six friends joining Team 40, $40 a month, single gift of $500. It could happen that way. I have a hunch it's going to be a variety of different gifts.
1: All right. Here's the number, 402-342-5424. 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
0: I was talking with a younger girl from our church. She's in college, and she was struggling with trying to keep from letting all the bad vibes get into her head. She was talking to me about it, and I was trying to figure out, oh, dear Lord, what do I say to her? What is the right thing to say? I don't want to steer her in the wrong direction. And the song about Psalm 23 came on, and that was perfect. So that's what I told her about. And I said, told her she needed to open her Bible and read that. And it helped her.
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3: I'm Bruce. Jeremy is here.
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3: Yes.
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4: And what are you supporting? 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Kelly from Council Bluffs. Thank you. 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Some of my favorite stories.
3: Mm-hmm.
4: People, there's a friend that's in the phone room right now volunteering, that as a result of listening to Life 100.7 got baptized, is all in on Jesus.
3: Wow.
4: That is the kind of stuff I'm talking about. And this is what I'm talking about.
3: Yes.
4: Heidi from Omaha gave a gift of $200. Thanks, Heidi.
3: Thank you so much. Appreciate it. Yeah, it's just each of us doing our part this afternoon and getting us toward that goal here on this first day. And yeah, this $3,000 match means that your gift is doubled. So if you give that $500, it's doubled. Heidi's gift of $200 doubled. Thank you so much.
4: Hey, let's check in with Ben. Ben,
5: hello.
4: You got any updates?
5: So I do not have an update right now. Oh, hold on. Give me just a second.
4: Okay, we're giving Ben a second.
5: All right, we have a single gift. So it looks like total with Heidi, $250 has come in.
4: Okay.
3: All right.
4: Okay. So the remaining need in the match, and we only have about 20, 25 minutes left to meet this match.
3: Mm-hmm.
4: $2,750 is what remains.
3: Okay.
4: 402-342-5424. You can call like our friend that's on the phone now making her gift. Or like Heidi, you can go to lifeomaha.com and give that way.
3: Thank you so much. Lifeomaha.com, 402-342-5424.
4: Yeah, we only have time for four or five songs to meet this match. $2,750 is what remains. Your gift doubled up to that amount. Okay, Bruce, let's play the next song. Here we go. I love this song.
3: Yes. 402-342-5424.

0: So Hannah was driving home from her job. She was struggling. She was conflicted on thoughts and prayers that she'd been, you know, making whether she should be a missionary or not.
1: Wow.
0: And she found herself asking God, is this really what you want? If you've ever been struggling with God's calling or you feel like he's leading you, you know what that is. And she was praying that God would show her. And well, then the commission by Cain came on Life 100.7. And she just says, Hannah does this. It was just one of those things that in her heart, she just felt like, okay, that's God continuing to nudge me or push me in the right direction. And she just was so encouraged. That is just so awesome. And God is able to do that. In just those small and big ways in each of our lives.
1: I will tell you, that song nowadays does not come up very often on Life 100.7. Doesn't come up as often. That is cool.
0: Yeah.
1: Leslie from Omaha, thank you for your gift.
0: Yes.
1: It's doubled. Okay. Some friends, dear friends, have issued a $3,000 match. What remains is no longer $3,000, $2,750 with four songs to go.
0: All right.
1: Asking if you could give your best gift, have it doubled. Bruce, if five friends said they were in at Team 40, $40 a month or a single gift of $500, we'd almost be there.
0: Mm-hmm. So your gift is so needed because it's going to go a whole lot further and be doubled. But time is of the essence.
1: Time is
0: a limited commodity.
1: And the match money is a limited thing too.
0: Yeah.
1: Just so grateful for friends that have stepped up and issuing the match money. As you're driving home this afternoon, could you just take a moment? Whatever gift is on your mind, you're like, I'm able to do blank. It might be smaller than Team 40.
0: Mm-hmm.
1: It could be bigger than Team 40. Could you just take a moment now and make that gift? Don't delay. There could be a million reasons to wait.
0: Yep.
1: But could you just take a moment? It'll take a few minutes to make that donation. Check that task off your list. 402-342-5424. Check that task off your list. And it's been in your heart to invest, make a donation to Life 100.7 this fall. Check it off the list and have it doubled right now.
0: Mm-hmm.
1: Help meet this match.
0: Talk about two birds with one stone.
1: Yeah,
0: that's
1: for
0: awesome.
1: Real.
0: 402-342-5424.
1: Could we get you on the phone before we go to the next song? Next song's a great song from Toby Mac. You're going to love it. 402-342-5424. 402-342-5424. 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
4: You
3: a
4: are.
3: $3,000 match is going on right now.
4: There's an update.
3: Yes. Ben, what's happening?
5: Hello. Yes. So you're sitting in here, all quiet. And
4: phone center.
5: You know, as fun as phone center. And then all of a sudden, the phone rang.
4: Yeah.
5: And Melanie jumped on, was so kind to take a gift.
3: Mm-hmm.
5: And that gift is still being taken right now, but I can tell you that it is a Team 40.
4: Nice.
5: Thank you.
4: $40 a month?
5: And ongoing support. Yes.
4: Okay. I love it. I love it. I love it. I needed to know that, Ben, mm-hmm. if it was 500 or 480, because that'll allow me to update how much is left in the match.
5: Yes.
3: All right. Thank you so much for being a part of things this afternoon. The first day of the Fall Fundraiser. Time is running out on this match.
4: Three songs left, right?
3: Three songs left. A friend has said up to $3,000. They're going to match every gift. That means it's doubled, whatever the amount.
4: So the remaining need now with that Team 40 gift is $2,270. Five friends at Team 40 would mm-hmm. put us up and over.
3: Woo.
4: Your gift of investment in Life 100.7. It's if it's in your heart already to make a gift, could you do it now? Because your gift goes further.
3: All right. 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Will you help continue the ministry of Life 100.7 with your gift doubling right now? I love free money.
4: Ugh.
3: I'm going to admit it.
4: These friends, so generous issuing this match. They're going to double your gift. The remaining amount, $2,270.
3: Okay.
4: You are needed, my friend. Here we go. Let's get you on the phone right now. Thank you for taking a moment. 402-342-5424. Did I mention only three songs left? 402. I'll say it slower and less emotionally. So you can hear it, 402-342-5424. Thank you for calling that now on your way home.
3: Or you can go to lifeomaha.com and give.
4: Three songs left.
3: Yes.
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0: Life 100.7, the fall fundraiser. I'm Bruce. Jeremy is here. And Jesus does love you. First day of the fall fundraiser.
1: And this is what I know. I can tell you, coming to the end of a $3,000 match, end meaning I'm so... Okay, tell me.
0: Take a deep breath. Okay,
1: yeah, say, Jeremy, take a deep breath.
0: Deep breaths. Okay, that was good.
1: Okay, thank you. Here's the deal. Friends issued a $3,000 match a while ago. Mm-hmm. What I was trying to say, time is running out for us to meet that match.
0: Okay.
1: And thanks to Michelle from Lincoln, who joined Team 40. Woo!
0: Thank you.
1: What remains in that match, $2,270. Did you follow all that, Bruce?
0: Yes.
1: Yeah.
0: I did.
1: Okay. I just had to catch my breath.
0: So we have two more songs left in this match. That's the remaining need. Your gift is doubled right now at 402-342-5424. That's how a match works. And it goes so much further. So if you are continuing to benefit, if your faith is boosted when you listen to Life 100.7, if you're on your way home from work and it's just that kind of buffer that you need to unwind and get ready for the evening, let us know and give us that gift toward the match.
1: Okay, Bruce, as I'm talking, can you move Mercy Me up?
0: Mm-hmm.
1: And let's go into that Mercy Me song. During this song, because only two songs left.
0: Mm-hmm.
1: During this song, we're going to need two friends saying they're in at Team 40. $40 a month, single gift of $500. If you're like, no, I got something else in mind, call, please call. Or go online, give whatever's on your heart. But what's needed is each of us just saying, hey, this is what I can do to help meet the match.
0: All right.
1: So grateful to these friends that are issuing this match in honor of their mom, who they lost recently. And I'd love to see it met in the next two songs, because you are bringing uplift to our community and you're encouraging so many people. How's it going, Bruce? Trouble with the song?
0: Yeah,
1: it's all right.
0: Don't worry about that. 402-342-5424.
1: Second to last song.
0: Yes.
1: Second to last song. You need it.

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3: Woo! Yes, you are so needed. Thank you so much for your gifts this afternoon here at Life 100.7, the fall fundraiser. I'm Bruce. Jeremy is here. Ben's in Phone Central. Man, we got a match going on,
4: and
3: Jeremy.
4: One song left in this $3,000 match. Ben, I know you have updates.
5: Yes,
4: what are some updates?
5: It looks like Sharon went online to lifeomaha.com, gave a single gift of $250. But she's not alone, because a friend from Ceresco, Nebraska, also went on to lifeomaha.com. 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
3: Yes.
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4: Love it. Welcome to the giving family. Mm-hmm. So thankful. With one song to go, the remaining need in this match, $1,770.
3: Okay. We can do it.
4: What is your why? 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Maybe for you, you've been dealing with marriage difficulty. And Life 100.7, God has used it in your life to bring an uplift in a timely fashion when you've needed it the most. Or maybe for you, you're dealing with identity issues. You're just feeling like you're not good enough. And when you listen to Life 100.7, you experience God's love. Man, I'm so grateful for each and every one of those. Mm-hmm. That God is meeting you through Life 100.7. And what Bruce and I are asking is, if in this moment you could make a donation, your best donation, in honor of how God is working in your life through mm-hmm. this ministry.
3: Yes. Would you go to the phone right now and be a part of this match? One song is remaining. 402-342-5424. You are needed. Be a part of this listening family and have your gift doubled right now.
4: So Team 40 is $40 a month, single gift of $500. When you do that, you'll receive the thank you gift, wearable encouragement, Pray More, Panic Less, long sleeve tee. Maybe you're in a position to do that level.
3: Mm-hmm.
4: Four friends doing that level would meet the match.
3: Okay. It's doable.
4: But whatever amount is on your heart, this is what I'm going to ask. This is the last song. So we want to meet this match. So what I'm asking is, if you could, as you're driving home, make the call right now as I'm talking. Ben, are they ready in the phone center?
5: I don't know. Are they ready in the phone center?
4: Oh, they're ready in the phone center. Okay. We're going to try to have a phone blitz. That means one person on every phone. Your best gift, whatever it is. You ready? Can you kick it off? Here's the number. 402-342-5424. Did I mention one song left in this match? 402-342-5424. Thank you for taking a moment as you're driving home this evening. Man, it means a lot that you would call. Thank you for
3: there
4: that call. Who's getting that call, Ben?
5: It looks like Bethany's getting that call.
4: Okay, Bethany's got that call. Okay, let's get the next call. You are next. You ready to call? 402-342-5424. The remaining need for the match, $1,770. What can you give? Your gift up to that amount is doubled. Okay, you ready? 402-342-5424. Did Beverly get that call?
5: Yes, Beverly did get that call.
4: Okay, so Beverly's on the phone. Who's next? 402-342-5424. So thankful for your support of Life 100.7. Match money. It doesn't come around that often. Mm-hmm. So that is why I'm making a point of trying to meet this match.
3: Yeah, we want to maximize this money and not leave it on the table. So if Life 100.7 is encouraging you and your family, if it's reminding you of the big things in life that matter, not getting distracted by all those other things that sometimes can bring us down, would you call right now 402-342-5424?
4: We're going to hear when it rings. We'll tell you who you're going to talk to. 402-342-5424. In a moment, we're going to have to play the last song. Really hoping to meet this match. LifeOmaha.com. Maybe you're at home or at work and you just can't call. Thank you for going to the web and making that gift as well. 402-342-5424. Okay, Bruce, here we go. Last song. Thank you.
3: Yes, lifeomaha.com, 402-342-5424. Got it? Let's do it together.
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1: At least that's what Lacey from Homer, Nebraska thinks. 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
1: New
0: single gift of $500. Yay! And Lori from Bellevue also giving at team 40. Thank you so new. Much. Yes, all three of them are brand new givers.
1: Welcome
0: thank you.
1: To the giving family. Yeah. Love it, love it, love it, thank love you. It, love it. So $310 is what's left in the match.
2: Yeah, so close.
1: I'm going to give the number one more time. If the phone rings, we'll play a Grace song. And we'll see what comes in. But if not, we're just going to move on. Mm-hmm. And so thankful for each and every gift. Thank you for your prayers. Just thank you, thank you, thank you all the way around. Okay. $310 remains. 402-342-5424.
2: Thank you.
1: And look at that.
2: Ben's
1: Travis
2: dancing.
1: From Omaha.
0: Woo. Yes, I'm looking here. Travis from Omaha. Thank you so much. Went to lifeomaha.com
1: and just
0: bringing
1: like
0: in that $310.
1: Okay, okay.
0: Up and over.
2: Thank you so much.

0: Life 100.7. That is Jamie McDonald. Ain't no way. Hey, I'm Bruce. Jeremy's here. There is a ton of happy people in the phone central.
1: Thank you. Ben, what is going on, man?
2: Yeah, so just wrapped up a really cool match, but some people got in just to say, hey, we want to take it up and over. So Jeannie is sitting here, and I believe she's bringing in a Team 40 single gift of $500.
1: What?
2: But I'm also looking at the screen here. Some people went to lifeomaha.com.
1: Whoa.
2: Hannah from Glenwood. Brand new giver joining Team 40 at $40 a month. And then Alicia from Fremont, also brand new giver, doing the same thing, Team 40.
0: Awesome.
1: Well, and something we haven't even talked about this hour is we got a new thing. I'm so excited about. You may or may not know the name of Bruce's show, who Bruce, you hear during this time normally when it's not fundraiser, it's just him, is the Afternoon Unwind.
0: Mm-hmm.
1: And we have

0: socks for you when you say, when you join the Unwinders Club.
1: There you go.
0: So these socks, you want to describe these socks, Bruce?
1: They have the Life 100.7 logo on them. They're, is that? Sometimes I'm bad with my colors.
0: Okay.
1: Pink?
0: Yeah, I call it pink.
1: Pinkish.
0: Yeah, that's what it's supposed to be.
1: Yeah.
0: And you
1: they
0: see
1: look
0: what
1: comfy.
0: And on the toe, do you see what it says? It says.
1: Yeah. I'm getting there. You can say it.
0: It says, I'm a morning, no crossed out, afternoon person.
1: Woo.
0: You know, these people that get up at 4 a.m. to go to the gym.
1: I am not in that club.
0: They're the worst.
1: Wait, Jeremy, aren't you in that club?
0: wait.
1: Are you?
0: Don't call me out, Bruce.
1: I think you're in that club.
0: I might be a morning person. But anyway, you're like, man. Those people, you're really, this time of day, you're just waking up, right? At 5 o'clock.
1: Maybe like, in spirit. You've been up for a while, but you're just now getting going.
0: Really, man, you're at your best at 5:28 in the afternoon. So here's the deal. These socks are great, and we'd love to give you a pair of them. Every call, every gift.
1: Mm-hmm.
0: You get a pair of socks.
1: Okay.
0: And you're a member of the Unwinders Club.
1: So I have to ask you, Jeremy, what good is going on at like 4 or 5 in the morning? I have no desire to be up and going that early other than to maybe go to the bathroom and go back to bed.
0: Go back to bed.
1: What?
0: Yeah. We're not focusing on morning people. You know, they're the worst, right? Those people that get up and go to the gym, like maybe some guy that's talking right now. We're focused on those that really value their sleep.
1: Yeah, there you go.
0: So the goal, in the midst of having all this fun with the socks, raising money to support what God is doing through Life 100.7. Thankful for your support.
1: Mm-hmm.
0: Thankful for what Bruce does in the afternoon. And in the next 3 songs, the goal, we're asking you to be one of 8 friends. Just giving your best gift,
1: mm-hmm.
0: whatever that is.
1: Here's the number, 402-342-5424. If you want to be a part of the real club who comes alive a little later in the day, and you're going to get these socks.
0: Okay. We'd love to give you a pair. 402-342-5424. Kick things off.
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1: 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It's the fall fundraiser. You are making a huge difference with your gifts. Jackie from Omaha says that when negative feelings in a busy world hit her, it's the station that helps her switch things around. And that's why she gives. Man, negative vibes. I think they're around us here and there, Jeremy.
2: Oh, man.
1: They're in our own brains.
2: Stinking thinking.
1: I don't need outside things. You know, it's a lot of times the things that I'm just thinking about that are not what God would want. And the songs on Life 100.7 help hit the reset button. Thank you so much for that gift and being a part of the Unwinders Club. I'm hearing some, hearing some celebrating.
2: Yeah, Tammy from Blair said, sign me up for the Unwinders Club. She gave a gift of $500, which is Team 40.
1: Thank you.
2: Tammy is getting a pair of those. I'm a crossed out morning. I'm an afternoon person. You're getting a pair of those socks. Thank you for your gift. The first of 8 friends giving their best gift in 3 songs.
1: All right. Here's the number, 402-342-5424. Do you want to just kind of make that statement that you are not a morning person?
2: And
1: That would be great. You're going to get these socks if you do.
2: Oh, okay. You're talking not to me. I was going to
1: say, Jeremy's a morning person.
2: I am not a morning person. You know, those people, they're ridiculous.
1: Being a hypocrite right now.
2: They're ridiculous. Those people that get up at 4:30 and say they want to be up before everyone else.
1: And want to go work out.
2: Yeah, they feel so much better because of that.
1: Yeah.
2: Man, us afternoon people, we're waking up right now. We're getting things done.
1: Your gift needed right now. We're having fun. At 402-342-5424, that's the number, lifeomaha.com.
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0: Yeah, you share a lot of the songs with your friends, don't you?
1: Yeah.
2: Jocelyn from Ord, Nebraska, loves that her daughter, Tyler, knows that Life 100.7 is for more than just her.
1: The reason I wanted to show this to my friends was because my friends don't really know God that much, and I wanted to help them get closer to Him.
0: One of her friends was over, and they were picking up the basement, and she was blasting it downstairs while they were just cleaning. And immediately when I heard Tyler downstairs, she's like, oh, this is one of my favorite songs. And I'm pretty sure it was That's Who I Praise by Brandon Lake. And she shows her friends the songs, and her friends start listening to them when they're with her, and that's why she wanted to give.
1: I just wanted to show people how much I cared. I just thought that it would be really nice to just help you guys out.
0: I'm just so proud of her.
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4: 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I'm Bruce, and Jeremy is here. Ben's in the phone center if we need to check in there. 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I feel like there's a stigma, Jeremy, you know, unless you're up at 4 a.m. doing your whatever, getting your coffee, going to the gym, that you're just not good enough.
5: Yeah, those morning people are the worst.
4: Which you are, one.
5: So I am a morning person,
4: yeah.
5: But can I pretend I'm an afternoon person right now? 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
5: Bruce, every call, every gift. And by the way, we're trying to raise money also.
4: That's
5: to support
4: what it's all about.
5: Life 100.7 at the moment. There's a gift I think that's popping in here in a moment. What was needed still with one song to go, seven friends, asking to be one of seven friends giving your best gift. But describe these socks.
4: They are nice. They've got some pink areas to them. They got the Life 100.7 logo, and they have I'm not a morning person, and I'm an afternoon person. The morning is crossed out.
5: Yeah, they're fun.
4: So
5: you'll enjoy them.
4: Yeah,
5: and they're quality socks, if I say so myself. Michelle from Valley joining the afternoon Unwinders Club.
4: Yes,
5: thank you,
4: Michelle.
5: Six friends to go, giving their best gift with one song left.
4: All right, here's the number: 402-342-5424.
5: Could you say that number slower?
4: Okay. Deep breath. 402-342-5424.
5: Yeah, thank you for calling. You can do what Michelle did. You can go to lifeomaha.com. 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
4: Love to hear from you over this next song. Is it just me or are birds really noisy early in the morning? Have you ever been trying to sleep? Well, no, you're up by then. And there's birds outside my house. They're just loud.
5: But Bruce, those aren't birds. That's me out there whistling. Is that creepy?
4: Like, yeah, would they calm down out there? I'm trying to sleep. Be a part of the Unwinders Club right now in this final song.
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2: 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Thank you for listening to Life 100.7. Thank you for considering a gift during this 5 o'clock hour to be a part of the Unwinders Club and bring dignity back to non-mourning people. We need it. So needed in our society today, Jeremy.
3: Well, before we describe these socks, I just want to say Jared's story, man, it does my heart good. 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Mm-hmm. He has decided to follow Jesus. So grateful for that. So, Bruce, describe these socks.
2: I'm going to describe them again.
3: Well,
2: I'm not a good QVC person.
3: I'll describe them.
2: All right.
3: They're colorful. They're fun. And on them, they say, I'm a morning, no, crossed off,
2: okay,
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2: See, you did that so much better.
3: Thank you, Bruce.
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3: yes.
2: Right?
3: So the need over the next three songs, you can help meet this need with your best gift. 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
2: All right. So here's the number, 402-342-5424.
3: How many songs left?
2: Three songs left. You get those socks. You get to declare that you're part of the Unwinders Club. And banding together.
3: Mornings, boo.
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3: You're like, I'm waking up now.
2: You're ready to go to the phone.

0: I'm raising my hand. Homesick for Heaven. Phil Wickham. Life 100.7. It's your fall fundraiser. It's the first day. I'm Bruce. Jeremy is here. And you are so needed this afternoon, almost evening.
1: I hope you haven't had a year like Amanda's, but it's possible. Amanda from Papillion says this year has been so hard for her and her family. They've been through so much and they're so thankful for the music of Life 100.7. It has lifted them up. It has kept them encouraged and it has reminded them that God is there. Your support makes that encouragement possible for Amanda and it makes it possible for you. And Bruce, right now, what we're asking of our friend is to consider making their best gift, whatever that is.
0: Yeah. And when you do that right now at 402-342-5424, you're going to get a pair of these nifty socks,
1: being Unwinder socks.
0: The Unwinder socks that declares that you are a night person or an afternoon person, not a morning person.
1: Yeah, you're not one of these people that get up at 4 a.m. and they're like, I'm going to the gym.
0: All chipper and ready to go.
1: What is that person like?
0: Yeah.
1: That's me. Don't tell anybody.
0: But, we won't hold it against you, Jeremy.
1: But also, you're helping meet an actual need during the fundraiser. Two songs to go. The need is $1,700.
0: Okay.
1: Could you jump in with your best gift? Maybe it's Team 40, $40 a month. Single gift of $500. You could jump on board with a Team 40 gift if you wanted, but only two songs to go.
0: All right. And here is that second song.
1: Don't start yet.
0: 402. Okay. 342-5424.
1: I want to give you a chance to get on the phone before Bruce starts the song. 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Just take care of it. 402. 342-5424. Have Bruce and I told you? We are so thankful for your support. 402-342-5424. Or maybe you're home already. You can also make it online.
0: Yeah. Just go to lifeomaha.com. 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
1: Second to last song.
0: Thank you.

0: Earlier this year, I had a miscarriage, and I was really feeling tested, and I had a lot of anger in me, and so that was a time where I knew I needed to just strictly have your station on, because sometimes I do find it a struggle when so many rough things are going on in my life, even if Mercy Me is definitely my go-to. That's all just, it just helps.
1: Mandy, thank you so much for sharing that. I know that, man, that's rough, and thank you for your vulnerability. 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
2: Yeah, a lot of us are carrying stuff that we're dealing with silently. 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Your support makes that possible. And Bruce, there's only time for one more song.
1: Yes. One more song for you to get a pair of these socks as a thank you, as a part of the Unwinders Club.
2: Yeah, these morning people are the worst. These people that get up at 4 a.m.
1: Yeah.
2: That's me. Go to the gym. Yeah.
1: Still wear these socks though, Jeremy, because they're pretty nice.
2: I would wear them.
1: Yeah.
2: I'd be a hypocrite.
1: Got the logo on it. I'm not a morning.
2: You can see them. They're on the Life 100.7 Facebook page. You can see them. But here's the deal. You were needed. Mm-hmm. There's a need in the next song of $1,700. If you're in a position to meet that entire need, awesome. Mm-hmm. If not, could you just chip away at it a little bit?
1: Mm. Here's the number, 402-342-5424. This final song, a chance to get those socks and declare who you are as an unwinder, an afternoon unwinder.
2: Yeah, every call, every gift gets the socks. One song to go. Okay, it's a good one too. 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Oh, Bruce.
1: Gotta do it.
2: 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We gotta do it.
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0: grateful for you.
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4: Most Christians know there's more to reality than our five senses can show us. But Dr. Tony Evans says many of us don't act on that belief. What are we missing? We'll find out as we spend 2 minutes with Tony.
5: A few months ago, I found myself along with 10 other people trapped in an elevator. If you've ever been in that situation, you know it's not comfortable, particularly if that elevator does not have a phone.

0: We were encased in a scenario we were incapable of fixing. When you look at yourself or people you know, you've seen a lot of folk who are trapped. They're trapped by a circumstance, they're trapped by an addiction, they're trapped by a relationship or a codependency. They are trapped and they don't want to be there, it's just that the doors won't open. So what we needed was somebody on the outside who knew about our situation on the inside, who had both the knowledge, care, and power to open up something that was outside of our ability to do so. When you accepted Jesus Christ as your personal Savior, you entered the realm of the supernatural, which means that you have access to that which operates outside of the natural. The problem is that we're so tied to the natural, we often miss, resist, or deny the supernatural.
1: Learn how to ditch the doubts that keep you from experiencing the full life the Lord intended for you. 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
0: Well, the last year and a half have been really hard. 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And ever since then, like, it's been a tremendous part of every day and just drawing me closer to God and, yeah, just giving me strength for kind of all of the hard stuff. Ever since kind of day one, Megan Woods, The Truth, has always been my favorite. Every time it comes on, it kind of makes me tear up.
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0: I was talking with a younger girl from my church. She's in college, and she was struggling with trying to keep from letting all the bad vibes get into her head. She was talking to me about it, and I was trying to figure out, oh, dear Lord, what do I say to her? What is the right thing to say? I don't want to steer her in the wrong direction. And the song about Psalm 23 came on, and that was perfect. So that's what I told her about. I said, told her she needed to open her Bible and read that. And it helped her.
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